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15: 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Aileen, what's going on?
16: Well, we're talking doom scrolling on Kiss First this morning and just how bad it is for our mental health. We've seen stats today showing that when we are struggling, 3 in 5 of us end up doing things to try and cope with stress and anxiety that actually make us feel worse. Mark Rowland is from the Mental Health Foundation.
17: It's definitely concerning and it's totally understandable. We all do it. Turn to things that we think might help or provide short-term relief but make things worse over the long term.
16: He says it is much better to talk to a friend or try some exercise if you are feeling low. Next, I'm tired and in some cases traumatised is how 20 British passengers who've been rescued from the cruise ship hit by a deadly outbreak of hantavirus are feeling. They're now in quarantine in a hospital on Merseyside. We're told that none of them are showing any symptoms of the rat-borne disease. Arsenal have taken a major step towards their first Premier League title in more than 20 years. They beat West Ham 1-0 after they had a stoppage time equaliser disallowed by VAR. That's been called the biggest VAR call in history. And Adolescence was the big winner at last night's TV BAFTAs, taking home 4 prizes. The Celebrity Traitors picked up Best Reality and Memorable Moment, which was voted for by fans. Keep up to date with everything Kiss. Just find us on socials. I'm Aileen O'Sullivan.

0: 2:02, Monday the 11th of May. We're just easing in to the start of this week. That's Calvin Harris, Sam Smith with Promises here on Kiss Breakfast with Tyler West and Chloe Boris this morning.
1: Good morning. And a shout out to Molly in Edinburgh on the WhatsApp who says, morning guys, happy Monday. I got so much done this weekend. I was an admin queen and I went on my first date this year.
0: Oh, Molly, how'd it go?
1: Congrats. It's exciting.
0: Right, just like Molly, come and say hello this morning on the WhatsApp 03448 11.

0: Burna Boy with WGFT. Just after 6 a.m, you're with Tyler West and Chloe Burrows for your Monday morning.
1: Good morning.
0: I hope you had a good weekend. How was everybody's weekend? Right, everybody locked in. Chloe, how was yours?
1: I had a really lovely weekend. I went to Alcudia, Mallorca, a really quick trip.
0: Nice little holiday.
1: It was raining, but I watched my boyfriend. He did the 70.3 Ironman. Right. It was actually really fun. Like, I had such a good day.
0: You know when they first start off and they've all got those hats on?
1: Yeah, did you see my pickies?
0: Yeah, does it not just look like a bunch of like minions?
1: It was like, where's Wally? It got like so intense, by the way, at the start line. They have a man on the mic, right?
0: They hype you up.
1: No, I felt nervous for them. He's like, this is your moment.
0: Oh, no.
1: Be grateful you're here. No. I was like, oh, my God, they're literally just doing, like, they've paid to be here and chosen to do this. Like, it was really, really intense. But one thing I will say, though, number one, that sport is, like, so unattainable. Like, it's so expensive, and it was just rich old people there.
0: Really?
1: Like, don't aspire to do that. And number two, the women who watch it, it's where the Karens congregate.
0: Really?
1: I don't know if you can say that, but they were all miserable. And I just thought, God, do some shouting and screaming. Like,
0: cheer them on a little bit.
1: Almost on all fours at the finish line, and they were, like, just on their phones, because they were, oh, my God, miserable women. But apart from that, it was great.
0: Okay, fine. I had the complete opposite weekend, so I was home alone and I fell asleep on the sofa both nights.
1: Oh,
0: and it is the worst experience ever. Waking up at 5 a.m.
2: Nice.
0: Discombobulated, and then also every series that I had on, I've gone to the final episode, so now every single time I click an episode to go back and watch like another season of Jack Ryan, I'm seeing the spoilers before I have to skip back and restart the episode.
2: Annoying.
0: So yeah, I'm hoping to sleep in my own bed tonight. That's what I'm trying to do.
2: Nice.
0: Bevs, how was yours?
3: Yeah, mine was really nice, thank you. Went to Pub Garden on Friday night, which was
1: gorgeous.
3: Very cute.
0: Nice.
3: And then on Saturday, we were like, do you know what? We're going to have a bit of a like recovery breakfast. Instead of ordering it, we're going to go to a nice little cafe. And I felt really proud of that. I was like, we've actually gone out the next morning. Only to arrive at the cafe at the same time as everyone that just did park run. I've never felt worse about myself, about my achievements. They were all there, like gym gear, having a little coffee while I had a full English. I was like, this is not the life
0: it's
3: of me.
0: It's fine.
3: You
0: heard
3: it.
0: It was great. You heard it. Ashrido?
2: I did something a bit retro yesterday.
1: Hi.
2: I watched a DVD.
1: Oh.
2: Yeah. Nice. I watched One Battle After Another for
1: good
2: the first
1: film.
2: Time.
1: Yeah. Good film.
2: I know you'd watched it, and I was like, I'm going to watch it. Because I picked it up for £6 the other day in a shop, and
1: that's
2: I was
1: bargain.
2: Like, I'm not gonna subscribe, actually. I'm going to have it on physical media.
0: And then you're going to watch it again at any point?
2: Exactly. Well, yeah.
0: Okay.
2: Right, I would actually watch it again. Yeah. I think it's going to be a classic. It was a really good film.
1: Really good.
0: I love how you said retro as well. DVD to me ain't retro. VHS is
2: retro. That's why I kind of hesitated.
0: Yeah. It's fine.
1: I don't
0: fine.
1: Know.
0: No,
1: I don't have DVDs. I think that's pretty rich.
0: Yeah. Go on, then. All right, fine. Potts?
4: I was watching a film as well, but at the cinema, even more retro, some may say. I watched Hokum, the new horror film, and I was sat in front of two screamers behind me. These two girls, they were screaming the entire time, even throughout the trailers. I was like, what is going on? And they were proper screaming at top of their lungs.
2: Screaming at the trailers is crazy.
4: I know, and no one else was screaming. It wasn't even that scary. So.
0: I'm a bit of a screamer.
1: I'm a screamer.
0: Really?
1: It's been really quiet there.
0: Yeah. Oh. I'm a screamer, man.
4: Guys.
1: That's why you go to the cinema to be like completely.
4: It was a small screen.
0: Right, how was your weekend? Come and check in with us this morning. 03-448-11-2233. It's Dua Lipa for you now.

0: If you're just sat there listening to this right now, hyping yourself up to get on with your week, we got your back, all right? Eminem, Lose Yourself. On Kiss Breakfast with Tyler West and Chloe Burrows this morning. Jump on the WhatsApp, 03-448-112233. Shout out to Leah in Bradford, who said, hey guys, I ran the marathon in Leeds on Saturday and I've got a new PB. Gosh, come on,
1: everyone,
0: Leah.
1: Everyone is doing exercise.
0: I feel so unfit.
1: Disgusting. Uh-huh. This very Wednesday, you could win £325,000. That is literally in just 2 days. I repeat, 325 grand in tax-free cash to spend on whatever you want. You might have taken some inspiration from me talking about the Iron Man and how expensive it is. Or don't. I don't know why you'd spend your money on that, to be honest. But you could book a little week, not weekend, a month away, whatever country you want. Just book the trip.
0: Yeah, catch flights, not feelings.
1: Yes.
0: All right, get in the draw right now. 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That's where you'll also find the rules for this network competition. Or call this number 03-434-195-096. Calls are charged at the standard rate. Over 18s only, and lines close at 5 p.m. on Wednesday, and that's when we could be calling you.
1: So on Wednesday, if your phone rings, just pick it up, man, and then you'll have £325,000 straight away.
0: Come on.
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0: Yeah, best of luck with that. Right, if you weren't feeling motivated for the week yet, it's Manifest It Monday. We're about to change that for you.
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1: Right, in London, there's a good service in all tube lines at the minute. There's queues on the M25 for 1 mile anti-clockwise after Junction 24. In the West Midlands, there's traffic on the M5 southbound from Junction 1 to Junction 2. And in Bristol, the M4 is blocked in both directions between Junction 19 and Junction 20. It's light rain and highs of 13 in London today. Showers and highs

0: This is giving Ibiza energy. Right, we're going to be sending someone to Ibiza. Here on Kiss Breakfast. That's Sunny Federa, DOD and Poppy Baskin with Think About Us. You were Tyler West and Chloe Burrows this morning. Shout out to Nadia in Digbeth. Banging curry house up there as well.
1: Proper.
0: Cool. Don't know the name of it. I can't tell you, but I'll be able to spot it. Right, that's what I'm going to say.
1: Great.
0: She says, I'm at the gym manifesting I make it through this workout because I went out every night at the weekend.
1: Everyone is doing exercise. Like, something's in the water.
0: You're either out or you're doing exercise or
1: that's
0: you're doing
1: crazy.
0: Both. It's crazy work.
1: Shout out you, Nadia.
0: It's crazy work.
1: You've got this.
0: And it is Manifest It Monday after all, okay? So listen, what are we manifesting today? 03448 112233. What are you hoping for this week? I'm hoping, this is really boring, but I'm hoping that there's no delays.
1: On everything.
0: On public transport, on people's like I'm meeting up with this week, on the schedule that I've got, on like traffic. You know, I do the traffic every morning here on Kiss Breakfast.
1: Oh, we didn't know that.
0: I don't want to be reading out any road closures today.
1: Okay.
0: Right?
1: That's I hate to tell you, young king, when I drove in this morning, lots and lots of roads closed. Which means delays are coming.
0: We're not there. I'm manifesting no delays. What are you manifesting, Chloe?
1: Oh, holiday. I need one. Like, I need air to breathe. Mm. I need an all-inclusive swim-up pool near a town where I can dance on a table. Maybe some excursions. I'm thinking
0: We're not doing that.
1: I want a yacht.
0: Yeah.
1: All right. I want to spend the money that I earn on a nice holiday. And I need it.
0: And shake your bum on a yacht. It's fine. Shake your bum on a yacht. We're manifesting it. It's fine. Bevs?
2: I am manifesting. I had to do for the first time a bit of a like passag message in the building group chat yesterday because somebody came to stay with us and somebody else has parked in our car parking space.
1: Oh.
2: So there's a bit of drama. So I'm really manifesting that when I get home today, they've moved their car out of our space.
1: Okay. Well, as Nate Smalls once says, war is war.
2: Yeah, true. I've chosen war. I woke up and chose violence yesterday.
0: Just pop their tyres. In fact, no, don't do that because then it definitely won't
1: move. I think you can pop. This is allegedly, but I think if you pop a Jake, like one left one and one right one, they can't claim on insurance and something else.
0: That is the biggest load of lies.
1: I promise you.
0: Okay, all right.
2: I'll do my research.
1: Fact check him.
0: Allegedly.
1: You can do it.
0: Allegedly. Ashrido, what are you manifesting?
3: I'm manifesting a reply from
1: a boy
3: who liked me on Hinge on, I think it was Friday night.
1: Okay.
3: But I know him, but the last time I saw him was like 4 years ago and he was a mate of my friend and I really fancied him. And yeah, just saw him in my Hinge, yeah.
4: What's the last thing you said to him?
3: It was literally like a
4: rave. Reply on.
3: Oh, I said, hey, how are you?
4: And he hasn't replied.
0: Wow.
2: On Friday.
1: Are you sure?
0: Strong chat.
1: Okay.
4: Can we get him on?
3: Should we put together?
4: Can me and Chloe? Send another message.
0: Ashrido, listen, you've been single for a minute now. Can me and Chloe call this guy and try and pattern up something?
2: Manifest.
1: I'll get it. What's his name? Leave it to me. We'll get it.
3: I don't want to say his name on national radio.
1: No, don't.
0: We'll circle back. Pots, what are you manifesting?
4: I'm really, really invested in this thing from Ashrido.
0: Yeah, okay, thank you.
4: I think I'm actually just going to manifest the reply.
3: Okay, thanks.
0: It's going to happen. I'm manifesting it for you, Ashrido. Come on! Get Ashrido a date. Right, 03448 112233. Come and say hello on the WhatsApp. What are you manifesting for this week on Manifest It Monday? It's Somber now. This is Homewrecker on Kiss Breakfast.

0: It's a big tune from Nicki Minaj, a super bass, on Kiss Breakfast with Tyler West and Chloe Boroughs this morning. We're trying to send someone to Ibiza. That's happening. That's how we're starting the week. Also, we just did, obviously, like talking about Manifest It Monday. What are we trying to manifest for this week? You can jump on the WhatsApp 03448 112233. Producer Ashrida is manifesting a reply from a guy on Hinge.
1: I am, yeah, because...
0: We're invested.
1: My son was like 4 years ago. Mm-hmm. And I feel like there was a bit of a vibe, but nothing happened. But he's a friend of a friend.
0: Okay.
2: Invisible string theory.
3: So, can you please read out your last messages on Hinge?
0: Yes, let's do it. Run it up.
1: We're
0: going to call him, by the way. We're going to call him Eyebrows.
2: Mm-hmm. Nice.
0: Because he's got nice eyebrows.
1: So Thursday, help, we've met your blah blah's mate, right? And I said, help.
0: Why do you say help?
3: I was like, in a funny way, like, help.
1: It either is, or it was autocorrect and it was meant to just say have.
3: Okay. Or hello.
1: Hello, we've met.
2: Okay, oh, yeah.
1: And then that was on Thursday. I replied, same time, but on Friday night, just being like, yeah, I am. How are you? Last I saw you was like 3 years ago.
0: Right.
3: And he also replied.
1: Silencio. Not yet, no.
3: Since Friday.
1: But I was thinking, if you're out over the weekend,
2: don't
1: you're not going to go on Hinge.
2: For what, a man.
3: You can only reply on Hinge on working days in the working week.
0: Sometimes it's men's, like, just speaking from a guy's perspective, our brains are very simple. We would reply on,
2: we are
0: like,
2: in the working week.
0: Between 9 to 5 and a working week.
1: Okay.
0: Yeah.
1: Okay.
3: Well, obviously, you gave me his name and I have found him.
2: We found him.
3: I'm not going to say anything that's going to give it away. Eyebrows was a student of politics.
2: Has
3: taken up an internship.
2: You love politics and the government.
1: I've got orange lately, yeah.
3: His interests lie in foreign affairs, nice. Particularly in anti-corruption and human rights. Also, you would love that.
2: Oh, yeah. My God.
3: And he speaks English and a little bit of Spanish.
1: Oh.
3: Yeah, this
1: Hola.
3: Is definitely him.
2: ¿Cómo estás?
3: I found his email address. So can we just put together a little email just to see if we could get a reply? So subject, ask...

0: Emergency.
1: Help.
2: We've met before.
0: Yeah, help. Help. Put it as help. Put help. We've met before.
3: Guys, you can't send him an email.
0: Go away, Tyler.
3: Okay, all right.
4: We've got to help our friends.
1: I think it's funny. Like, what a great story. Even if nothing happens from this, but imagine a great story, like something happens here.
0: Put the subject title as help.
3: Okay, fine.
0: You'll see that.
3: What should we put in producer Astrido's email to her Hinge date? This could completely backfire. All right, jump on the WhatsApp this morning. 03448 112233. 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This could be the case.
0: As Ray said, your husband is coming.
1: Thank you.
3: Your husband is coming. 03448 112233 on the WhatsApp. What should we put in producer Astrido's email to her Hinge date? 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
3: Right, in London, there's severe delays on the Metropolitan line already. In Enfield, the M25 anti-clockwise has queue and traffic after junction 25 of the A10. In Bristol, there's queue and traffic on the M4 in both directions between junction 19 and 20. And in Bedfordshire, there is heavy traffic currently on the M1 southbound before junction 11. It's light rain and highs of 13 in London. Sunny with highs of 13 in Glasgow.
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0: Jason Derulo, take you dancing on your Manifest It Monday. It's Tyler West and Chloe Burrows hanging out with you here on Kiss Breakfast.
1: Good morning.
0: It's about time that we have a shower, Chloe.
1: We stay.
0: We stay this morning.
1: Ooh.
0: So this is where you bring forward your shower thought. Okay, what's the first thing, the first thing that came into your mind this morning or any other morning, right? It could be something random, it could be something philosophical, it could be something factual that you can't get your head around. 03-448-112233 on WhatsApp. Come and blow our minds here on Kiss Breakfast and the nations while you're at it, all right? I'm going to kick it off. Woodpeckers.
1: Yes.
0: How long must it be in this world to be a woodpecker? Just think about it. Have you ever seen a woodpecker bird? Like, just...
1: Yeah.
0: You know, when they just...
1: I'm familiar with a woodpecker,
0: and they've
1: yeah.
0: just got to literally just constantly...
1: But why are they doing that?
0: What, exactly. This is what I would love to have a conversation with a woodpecker and be like, big man, you've just been headbutting the wall for
1: time.
0: Are
1: they eating it?
0: I don't know if they're eating it. I don't know if they're chopping a tree down.
1: Why are they doing that?
0: I don't know, exactly.
1: Good shower thought.
0: Thank you very much. What's yours, Chloe?
1: Mine is there any correlations between mountains and happiness? Because when I landed in Mallorca the other day, I saw all the like... And you know, in Ibiza, you land and everywhere there's mountains. And yeah. I was like, oh, I love my life again.
0: Probably is.
1: There we go.
0: It's probably like you associate with that positive sort of thought. Yeah. You look at it and it makes you happy.
1: Yeah, like there was no skyscrapers, you know, it was just like pure mountains. I thought, God, I love it.
0: Yeah, heavenly. Love that.
1: There we go.
0: Jumping in the shower with us this morning. Good morning to Laura in Birmingham.
1: Yes, Laura.
2: Morning.
0: Come on, Laura.
1: Good morning.
0: Welcome to the shower. Welcome to the shower. What's your shower thought this morning?
2: So, why do we, like, wash ourselves with hot water, but then we wash our teeth with cold water? Like, I don't get that. So, everywhere we wash with hot water, apart from our teeth.
0: Yeah.
1: Oh, my God, yeah.
0: Because I think it might just, I don't know, it might just, maybe it's something to do with bacteria. Maybe it's like, do you know when if you...
1: I don't know, bacteria dies at hot temperatures.
0: So, then why are we, so, actually, yeah. We've all got dirty teeth.
1: Don't even get me started on teeth.
0: Why?
1: You know, okay. My problems with teeth.
0: Yeah. That's mad. I think,
1: maybe
0: do you know what?
1: Maybe we should just start using hot water.
0: That's what I think. Laura, yeah. why don't you just try it this morning? Have you already brushed your teeth this morning?
2: You know what? I'm literally going to try it. No, I'm going to try it. I'm not going to woke up, so I'm going to try it.
0: Yeah, just do
1: report
0: it.
1: Report back.
0: Just
1: honestly.
0: Do it. Let us know how it goes, all right? Okay. Laura, thank you for getting in the shower with us this morning.
2: No problem.
0: Now we're all going to go use hot water to brush our teeth.
1: Why not? It must be the water bill, I'll be real.
0: 03-448-112233 on the WhatsApp for your shower thoughts.

0: This new music from Calvin Harris and Jazzy Sound is sensational this morning.
1: I was warming up my two-step. That was very Ibiza, that tune.
0: It's Satisfy on Kiss Breakfast. Just going to say, yeah, like us not using hot water to brush our teeth, it's just probably because it'll make your mouth just mad hot. Don't you think?
1: I see.
0: Like,
1: why
0: it's
1: you
0: just
1: said
0: not
1: that.
0: Comfortable. It's
1: I
0: not
1: see
0: comfortable.
1: Why you said that. Yeah. That's fair enough.
0: Right, if you are in the market for going to Ibiza, you're in the right place this morning.
1: We've
0: got music from Swedish House Mafia and John Martin to play you next.
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16: This is your Rocky Bar speaking. And this buttery biscuit crunch is here to pep you up. Taking you from traffic jam to singing a jam. Because after one crunch of a Rocky Bar, it's showtime. Stage presence, you've got it. Range, 2 octaves. So go grab yourself a Rocky. Go grab your imaginary mic. Go be the car karaoke diva you were born to be. Rocky, go crunch it.
0: It's Kiss Breakfast. Aileen, what's the latest?
17: Well, first up, if you've ever been feeling low and laid in bed doom-scrolling all day, that's likely to have done you way more harm than good. It's something more than half of us admit to doing if we're struggling. This morning, though, there's a reminder doing something positive like going outside or speaking to a friend is way more likely to pull you out of a funk. Well, these stats that come from the Mental Health Foundation, Mark Rowland is the boss there. He's been speaking to KISS.
18: One thing that we need to address, especially anxiety, is that we need to be able to turn and face what we're worried about, not run away from it.
17: The latest on the British passengers who'd been on board this cruise ship where there'd been an outbreak of a deadly virus now. And 20 of them are now back in the UK. They've not gone home yet, though. They've got to stay in quarantine at a hospital in Merseyside for 72 hours. We're told none of them have got any hantavirus symptoms, but that they are tired and in some cases traumatised. No doubt you've heard a lot of talk about what's been called VAR's biggest moment in the history of the Premier League. West Ham had a stoppage time equaliser disallowed. It meant Arsenal have taken a major step towards their first Premier League title in more than 20 years. And Adolescence was the big winner at the TV BAFTAs in London last night, taking 4 awards, including for 16-year-old star Owen Cooper. Celebrity Traitors won 2. Keep up to date with everything KISS. Just find us on socials. I'm Aileen O'Sullivan.
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9: with Tyler West and Chloe Burrows. Yeah.
0: Right, should we do this? Welcome to your Monday morning.
1: It's a manifest it Monday.
0: We're getting it here, man. We're having
1: Let's make it happen.
0: We're making the week good, all right? Swedish House Mafia is on the way after this from Dominic Fike.

0: on Kiss Breakfast. You're with Tyler West and Chloe Burrows this morning. I want to give a massive shout out to you if you're listening to Kiss Breakfast for the first time. We got your back.
1: Welcome home. And a massive shout out to Owen in Manchester on the WhatsApp who says, hey guys, I'm currently eating my delivery breakfast, mentally preparing to start work, manifesting zero meetings get put in my diary today.
0: Yeah, to be fair, I mean, if you're delivering breakfast, like straight
1: you are
0: away.
1: Up right now, you're, King.
0: You're like, you've started your week and you're like, yeah, man, I can't bother to cook breakfast right now. Come and say hello on the WhatsApp this morning. 03 448 11 22 33. How are you starting your week? Got a surprise for you, Chloe, this morning.
1: Oh, God. Oh,
0: very nice. It's fine. It's a good surprise, right? Here's Wiz the MC and Bees and Honey. It's Show Me Love. This ain't a surprise.

0: can take
1: no, it's quite... Justin Bieber featuring Chloe Burrows. It's Daisies on your Monday morning. This is how we're starting the week. Welcome,
0: Justin Bieber, man.
1: Welcome to Kiss Breakfast if you're just locking on. I have a surprise for you today, Chloe.
0: Go on then.
1: Well, listen, you know that you're always saying that if you could actually sing, you'd be unbearable.
0: It'd be over for everyone.
1: Like, you'd just be singing all the time.
0: I would be the best pop star ever. Like, I would be so good. The only problem is I am bad at singing. Mm. You know when you're driving and you're so locked into where you're going, you know, being safe on the road.
1: Yep.
0: And then you sing and you're actually trying. Like, I do that all the time. But I've done it so many times in the car with Ruben, my boyfriend. He always tells me, like, you are bad at singing.
1: You're trying to record yourself in the mirror when you're getting that shout.
0: I used to do voice notes on my phone. Like, trying to hit,
1: listen
0: to
1: back. Yeah, listen back. Nice. Right, because you wish that you could sing, I'm going to make it happen for you.
0: Okay.
1: Right, I'm going to make it happen for you. This week on Kiss Breakfast, right, you're going to be inspired by Channel 4's Your Song. And you're going to get yourself in tune in just 1 week.
0: Okay.
1: I believe in you.
0: That's
1: right?
0: Fine.
1: Because then, at the end of this week, you're going to do a performance.
0: What do you mean?
1: Your face.
0: What do you mean?
1: You're going to do a performance. You're going to do a performance right here on Kiss Breakfast.
0: I've just got chills because I'm going to be great. What song can I do? I'm only good. The one song that I know that I'm good at is Rihanna Take Back.
1: Right, first
0: of all, I can do Rihanna.
1: We're going to need to hear that at some point. But
0: okay.
1: No, we're going to write a song together, you and me.
0: Okay.
1: And then just the surprises this week will continue.
0: That's all
1: I'm going to say. No, it's no prank. Okay. I promise you. It's proper surprises.
0: I would, like, if I turn out to be really good, like, see you
1: in
0: Hollywood.
1: Hollywood. That's where all the musicians go. Yeah.
0: Right. Justin Bieber's there.
1: Right, so this is all going to go down this Friday, okay? You're going to perform your song, Chloe.
0: Great.
1: And if you are listening right now, head to playkiss.com because you could bag yourself an Apple Watch, AirPods, a Bluetooth speaker, and more to stream your song on Channel 4 right now. Give this one a go, Chloe.

0: Escape
1: Busy on Kiss Breakfast with Tyler West and Chloe Burrows. Good morning. Shout out to Kyra in Epsom, who says, Chloe, as a West Ham fan, I have to hate you today. Sorry, I'm going to spend my day sulking around the office.
2: North London forever. 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That's how much money it is. 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You could literally win six figures on Wednesday. Wednesday. we've been talking about singing. So I don't know, is that a passion of yours? You could get a singing coach, I guess. Yeah. Or get tickets to your favourite artist anywhere in the world. 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
1: Exactly.
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1: Right, in London, the Mild May line is part suspended between Richmond and Willesden Junction, and the Windrush line is suspended between Clapham Junction and Surrey Quays. In Glasgow, there's queues on the M8 westbound, that's before Junction 17, and in Essex, there's currently delays on the M25 QE2 bridge from Junction 31 to Junction 1A. It's light rain and highs of 13 in London, showers and highs of 14 in Bristol.
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0: trying to send someone to Ibiza on Kiss Breakfast. That's Kehlani with Folded. You're with Tyler West and Chloe Burrows this morning, and it is the night after the night before.
1: Yes.
0: No, it's the morning after the night before. Is that what you said?
1: The morning, yes. In other words, it was the BAFTAs TV Awards last night.
0: It was pretty sick.
1: We weren't there.
0: No.
1: We weren't there. First of all, shout out to Georgia Harrison for being the absolute best dressed. She looked sensational.
0: Have you ever gone on the red carpet and got worse dressed?
1: Yes.
0: Happened to me.
1: Oh, really?
0: Happened to me.
1: What we were...
0: They absolutely
1: really,
0: avoided
1: me. What we were wearing?
0: Well, I thought it was a nice suit.
1: Apparently not.
0: It was just a little cheeky ASOS number on it. It was like, oh, no, worst dress.
1: Do you know what, though? The people who write them, what are you wearing?
0: Gosh,
1: I almost just said a cuss word. What are you wearing? Cuss me in my gown.
0: Mug.
1: Anyways, let's move on before I get cross. It's Monday. Mm. And a massive congratulations to Owen Cooper, who you might know from Adolescence. He won his 17th award.
0: Okay, it's overkill now. I'll go throw it out there, it's overkill.
1: Hey, but you haven't seen it.
0: I haven't seen it, but it's clearly a good series.
1: It was amazing.
0: It's clearly. That's what every single person says to me.
1: I think the third episode was shot in one take as well. Like, it was amazing down from like script, filming, production, Stephen Graham.
0: But how do, there's too many awards going over there. Like,
1: I didn't know there was 17.
0: I can't even name you 17 awards.
1: Yeah.
0: It's just, I don't really understand. I don't know when the awards trail was going to finish. The show was like, what, was it over a year ago?
1: In March last year it was.
0: But why didn't
1: it win it last year? Why did it take over a year? Because BAFTAs must have been May last year.
0: Well, that's what I'm saying. And he's still only 16 years old. What were you doing at 16?
1: Oh my God, I'm not as impressive as that.
0: Do you know what
1: Jesus
0: I mean?
1: Christ, what was I doing? GCSEs?
0: I was doing Strawpedos.
1: What's
0: with
1: that?
0: Smyrna Fices.
1: Was it White Lightning?
0: Yeah.
1: In the park?
0: Yeah, that's what I'm saying.
1: And that's all alleged because we're not promoting underage drinking. I don't know why we would say that.
0: No, I'd never said that.
1: That was weird.
0: Never said that.
1: We were just hacked. Gosh. So Owen Cooper's not doing that. He's doing stellar performances. And he's in Wuthering Heights as well.
0: And he's winning 17
1: and
0: awards.
1: I'm playing with him at Soccer Aid.
0: Yes, you are.
1: I'm going to become his mate.
0: Yeah, maybe ask him for one of his awards.
1: Yeah.
0: Ask him to share
1: give
0: some of the
1: love. Give me one. You've got enough.
0: Give some good luck, bro. Yeah. Come on, Owen. Right, we're sending it for a Monday morning with this one. From BB Rexha, it's her latest one. This is New Religion. Good morning.

0: want to wish a massive happy birthday to Sabrina Carpenter.
1: Happy birthday, Sabrina. Happy birthday.
0: That's Bed Ken playing here on Kiss Breakfast. Happy birthday, Sabrina. She really appreciates my birthday message.
1: She's
0: I know that.
1: She's listening,
0: well.
1: Man. She really loves Kiss.
0: She's
1: speaking
0: hot.
1: Of birthdays, though.
0: Yeah, go on.
1: I'll ignore that. Speaking of birthdays, it's Ruben's birthday this weekend.
0: Nice.
1: And I am just trying to do a moon pig. That's not sponsored. I'm literally doing it right now.
0: Dead.
1: We have no.
0: Dead.
1: Don't say that about my boyfriend, Tyler.
0: No, listen. I love Ruben. You don't need to get him a card. Nobody needs cards.
1: What do you
0: birthdays.
1: Mean you don't
0: realistically,
1: need
0: you don't. Like, I hate it when people go, oh yeah, just get me a card. It's really special. You don't need to do something which I can get to you like just by saying it verbally.
1: Everyone in the studio.
0: Why are you all booing? Why are you hold
1: do you
0: on?
1: Hate Christmas
0: hold on.
1: As well?
0: Hold on. One sec. Rewind. I got the mic. Okay? I'm just saying, you don't need to buy a card.
1: Why?
0: Because this point, where is he going to put it? He's going to look at it and go, oh, that's nice.
1: And think, oh my God, that's so nice. You spent your free time writing me a lovely card with all these gorgeous pictures of myself on it.
0: And chopped a tree down in the meantime, just to put a picture that
1: that's
0: you could have just sent.
1: None of my business.
0: You could have just said, happy birthday, Rubes.
1: Happy birthday,
0: cheers.
1: Yeah.
0: Happy birthday, Ruben.
1: I honestly think cards are like, they're really special. Like, I've literally spent 10 minutes to
0: whatever.
1: We don't agree?
0: No, I don't agree.
1: Well, I'm going to take you to court then,
0: son. No, we don't need to go to court. We don't need to.
1: Bang the gavel. Right, today I'm going to take you to court because we need to debate. Should you get people birthday cards? Okay, that's what we're going to debate. That's quite a big topic, do you know what I mean? Me and Tyler, we're going to go off and get our cases ready, but I want you listening to prepare your case as well. Should we be getting people birthday cards? Get on the WhatsApp ASAP. It is 03-448-112-233.
0: Run the gavel. Okay, you heard Chloe, innit? We're going to have an argument, apparently. 03-448-112-233 on WhatsApp. I mean, are birthday cards really that deep? Should you get people birthday cards? I don't agree.
1: Yes,
0: all right, listen.
1: You miserable man.
0: Okay, fine. jump on the WhatsApp. 03-448-112-233. The court of Chloe is going to make a ruling next. One more time, Chloe. Go on.
1: Bang together.
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6: Right, in London, there's severe delays on the Mild May line between Richmond and Willesden Junction, and the Wimrush line is currently suspended between Clapham Junction and Surrey Quays. In Lancashire, there's queues on the M65 from Junction 6 to Junction 5, and in Manchester, the M66 southbound is blocked before Junction 1. It's light rain with highs of 13 in London today, and it's cloudy with highs of 11 in Leeds.
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1: and Chloe Burrows.
7: Yes. Let's get the party started. See you at the bar, you was hardly talking. That's when I knew that your heart was scarring. Friends to lovers need a part to star in. Like, wait, babe, let me

0: adjourned.
1: Court is in session, Diva.
2: The court of Chloe.
3: I was about to say court hasn't even started yet.
4: Yes, it's a surprise.
3: From the gavel.
4: Banging the gavel. Right, all rise, all rise. You are now officially in the court of Chloe. And today we are debating, I can't believe we're debating this, should you be getting people birthday cards?
3: I mean, this is silly. This is very, very silly. All right. Jump on the WhatsApp this morning. 03-448-11-2-23. I think they're pointless. You think they're what?
4: I think they are sentimental, meaningful. I think they're lovely. It's a good way to express your love.
3: Okay, fine.
4: Also, they're cheap, man. You can get one for like, what, 99p?
3: I think they're absolutely pointless. Anything you're putting in the card, you could just basically say to my face, yeah? And say it with your chest as well. Mean it. Jump on the WhatsApp, 03-448-11-2-23. Whose side are you on? Mine or Chloe's? All right.
4: This song is for Ruben. This is favorite song.
3: Peep out the rest is Zara Larson. This is Stateside.

0: Oh, this is a vibe this morning. Pink Pantherette, Zara Larsson is stateside. You got Kiss Breakfast with Tyler West and Chloe Burrows. And we're currently arguing.
1: Court is in session, diva.
2: The court of Chloe.
3: Well, I love that bit. Right, we are all in court because me and Tyler, we're going to go head to head.
0: Yeah.
3: Because we're debating, should you be getting people birthday cards?
0: I think it's absolutely pointless.
3: I think you're very odd for saying that. Right, I'm going to present my argument really quickly.
0: Yeah.
3: Because presents are just kind of in the moment. Cards are forever. You can keep them for. You could frame them if they're really, really nice. Okay. Also, men forget everything. So just a reminder that you are loved. You can have a card.
0: How did we get there?
3: Yeah, and that's, you can write really, really personal stuff. Like, I'm really not a lovey-dovey person, but in a card, I'll probably tend to be quite sweet.
0: Yeah, but what do you do with the cards once then you've read them?
3: Keep them in a drawer for a rainy day.
0: And then eventually you just then have to clean them out at some point. You just have to get rid of them.
3: Yeah, but then, who cares?
0: It's pointless. And then it's got your face on it. If you're doing a lazy Moonpig card, it's got your face on it, and then you need to, like, rip that up, and it's kind of, like, actually quite dark.
3: When you've got a
0: Moonpig card, because you can't put it, you can't put your face in the bin, can you? Yeah, bit weird.
3: Right.
0: Anyway,
3: I think we need someone else.
0: Nothing beats
3: this.
0: A radio shout out, either. Right? You want a birthday radio shout out? That's better than a card.
3: That is true.
0: Bro.
3: But anyways, I think we need someone else to settle this for us in the court of Chloe.
0: Yeah. Good morning to Charlotte in Reading.
4: Morning,
0: Charlotte. Right, whose side are you on?
4: Sorry, but I'm on Chloe's side, definitely.
3: Good choice. How did I know that was going to happen?
0: What's your reasons for your case, Charlotte?
4: My reason is because I think cards are very personal, sentimental, and it's something to receive physically.
0: Something to receive.
3: Nice.
0: Yeah.
3: Because we love giving. I love giving cards.
4: Exactly.
3: I think it's nice. Especially if it's handwritten as well. God, imagine. Do I even own a pen?
0: I'm left-handed. I smudge.
3: As am I.
0: So
3: Tyler,
0: great.
3: I managed to do it.
0: I can't wait for a smudge. You're left-handed as well, Charlotte?
4: Yeah.
3: No way.
0: Look at us three, eh?
3: Look at us three.
0: Look at us three.
3: Lefties.
0: I mean, have you ever got a good card, Charlotte?
4: Oh. Yeah. To be fair, I've had Moonpig cards with photos on. I've had, the really nice shop-bought cards.
0: Yeah.
3: Well, I'm glad that we called Charlotte to the stand because the verdict is in.
0: That is ridiculous, I'll tell you.
3: The Court of Chloe rules that you should absolutely 100% be getting people birthday cards. Stop being miserable and spend your money.
0: Okay,
3: Tight.
0: Fair. Thanks, Charlotte. Thank you.
3: Thanks, Charlotte. Court is adjourned.
0: Just too much arguing for me for a Monday morning.
3: Yeah, well,
0: how about some positivity now?
3: Yes.
0: Yeah? We're back on the same team?
3: Yeah.
0: Let's send someone to Ibiza.
3: Yeah.
0: Come on! That's happening after 8 a.m. plus Milky and Mall Grab. They're banger. Playing for you next.
5: 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Yeah. Level up your mornings with Channel 4.
6: 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Sure. What could possibly go wrong? 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
16: 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Laptop backpacks. 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
16: Being asked, how was your journey in? An array of triangular sandwiches. Mm. Having to deal with a small crisis back at the office. Sometimes in life, you just know what you're getting. Like a great night's sleep and a tasty breakfast. You know what you're getting with Premier Inn.
0: It's Kiss Breakfast. Aileen, what's going on?
18: Well, we are talking doom scrolling and bed rotting on Kiss First this morning, and just how bad it is for our mental health. We've seen stats today showing that when we are struggling, 3 in 5 of us end up doing things to try and cope with stress and anxiety that actually makes us feel worse. Mark Rowland is from the Mental Health Foundation.
19: It's definitely concerning and it's totally understandable. We all do it. Turn to things that we think might help or provide short-term relief but make things worse over the long term.
18: He says it is much better to talk to a friend or try some exercise if you are feeling low. 20 Brits are being monitored in a UK hospital after coming off the virus-hit cruise ship. They've got to stay in quarantine on the Wirral for 72 hours. We're told though they are tired and in some cases traumatised, they don't have any symptoms of hantavirus. We're going to hear from the Prime Minister later as he fights to keep his job after those heavy losses in local elections. It's thought he'll be making announcements on things to help out with the cost of living, like cutting our energy bills. And it's been called VAR. Biggest Premier League call yet. West Ham's late equaliser was ruled out for a foul on keeper David Raya, pushing Arsenal 5 points clear at the top. Keep up to date with everything Kiss. Just find us on socials. I'm Aileen O'Sullivan.
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0: It's a brand new week. It's time to get it.
3: Actually Manifest It Monday.
0: Exactly. We're making it a wicked week, all right? Milky and Mulgrave playing for you now. This is Just the Way You Are.

0: Doja Cat with Say So on Kiss Breakfast. It's just gone 8 a.m. on your Monday morning. You're waking up with Tyler West and Chloe Burrows on your Manifest It Monday.
1: Good morning, and a shout out to Ella on the WhatsApp in Warrington. He says, I am manifesting a drama-free day at my dog Sam's daycare. He's been getting the hots for all the girls and it's getting out of hand. Dang.
0: Dog's doing doggy too much,
1: sorry,
0: man.
1: Dog.
0: That's crazy. That's crazy. Jump on the WhatsApp 03448 112233. It's Bella Kay now.

0: It's popular
1: on Kiss Breakfast. That's a
2: body popping song.
1: It proper is.
2: I was doing
1: 8 minutes past 8 on your Manifest It Monday. Producer Astrida, what are you manifesting today?
3: I was manifesting a reply from someone on Hinge who I mutually know, but it's been about 4 years.
1: Yeah.
3: And then he messaged me on Hinge.
1: Nice.
3: But it's been 3 days.
1: Yeah, okay.
2: We obviously, we can't bait him out. So we found his picture online. And we've decided to call him Eyebrows because he's got some stunning
1: strong eyebrows.
2: Eyebrows.
1: Fair.
2: So yeah. He's our eyebrows. Mm-hmm. But it got us thinking: do we have any like code names for exes?
1: Yeah,
2: I
1: absolutely.
2: Feel like that everyone does.
1: It is a thing, especially in group chats. Everybody, whenever they talk about yes. something in a group chat, it's always with a code.
3: You don't want to say their name.
1: You don't want to say their name. Yeah. You don't want to say their
2: why
1: name.
2: Why would you do that?
1: Otherwise, they might appear. Yeah. They might appear. Like my ex said like. Voldemort. That's what I say. I say Voldemort.
2: That's pretty mean.
1: But then there was another ex, yeah, and we called her name, nickname was Thummy.
3: Ooh, why?
1: Like, as in like thumb. No, just because. Yeah.
2: Does she have toe thumbs?
1: She, no, no worse.
3: Does she put her thumb somewhere it shouldn't be?
1: Oh. Yeah. No, not that. Oh. She had toe thumbs.
3: Oh, right. Oh.
2: I don't believe you.
3: I feel like you
1: she had toe thumbs,
3: you.
1: Bro. You know what? Move
2: my
1: on.
2: Ex- is universally known widely as Satan.
1: Satan, yeah.
2: If you drop that in the group chat, he was so bad. Like, see, if my friends got mugged off, put it in the group chat, they'd be like, oh, at least he wasn't Satan. Like, that's how bad he was.
1: Mm. Yeah.
2: Just saying.
1: Astrida, did you have one?
3: Yeah, well, 2 weeks ago we had Hammock Guy. Yeah. Also from Hinge.
2: Yes.
1: So now
2: yes,
1: got
3: we
1: had him.
3: Now we got Eyebrows Guy.
4: Where did Hammock Guy come from?
3: Also Hinge.
4: No,
1: no,
4: but why?
1: Oh,
3: sorry.
2: Eating olives.
1: You know, because, just off the A5 up north, yeah? Is that place called Hinge?
3: Because on our first and only date, we went and had some food together, and then I went back to his garden, and he had a hammock, and I just sat in the hammock for a while, and he played his guitar. Was quite performative.
2: Oh, my God, that is hell. Why the hell would
1: it's
2: he
1: like
2: do that?
1: It's like a Disney movie, bro.
3: But yeah,
2: that's one
3: hammock.
2: Thing. If obviously, I'm in a relationship. If I had to ever date again and a man whipped out a guitar and sung to me, oh, my God, I'd
1: smash
2: that guitar.
3: But he did
2: so
3: say
2: odd.
3: It was a chord progression of his own making. So,
1: what?
4: Yeah.
3: Oh, God, move on.
1: Bevs, what's your code name for ex?
4: One of my exes we call M&Ms.
1: Why?
4: Because we watched 8 Mile, the M&M film, and he cried.
2: Oh my God,
4: we didn't want to call him M&M. It just kind of developed. Then we did go to see M&M together. And then once we broke up, we got an M&M tattoo.
1: Nice.
4: So M&M's.
2: Whoa. What an odd blow.
4: Very odd.
1: What's yours?
5: I had an ex who I went on a date with, and I left hoops at his apartment, like earrings. And I went back to get them, and he was like, "Was that an excuse? Did you do?" And I was like, "No." And then every time he messaged me, he was like, "Are you just going to leave behind some more hoops?" And it became an ongoing thing, and it did my head in so much because it wasn't funny. Wait, because I'd just forgotten the hoops that he ended up being known as Hoops Guy, and never wanted to see him again.
1: Waste man, right? Yeah. So what are some other funny code names for exes, or ones that you might have seen in your group chat as well? Some of your mates might have had code names for exes. What was the code, and what did it mean? Jump on a WhatsApp this morning. 03-448-112233. What was the code name for your ex, and what did it mean? Whilst we play you this one from Haven, this is our

0: So I have some funny entries this morning. Yeah, what was a code name for one of your exes? What was the code and what did it mean? Jump on the WhatsApp 03448 112233 on the WhatsApp. Ash in Norfolk says my sister's ex is called Mr. Card Declined. You can guess why. Ain't got no money in the bank.
1: What?
2: Guess who could have some money in the bank on Wednesday? Mm-hmm. You, yes, you. You could win £325,000 on Wednesday, which is literally in 2 days if you didn't know what day of the week it was. That's 325 grand in tax-free cash to spend on whatever you want.
0: It's life-changing.
2: Payday is literally miles away. Why not just put six figures in your bank account in 2 days?
0: Yeah, literally. It's so easy to do it as well. Like, if there's going to be one text you send today, let it be this one to try and win this life-changing money. 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
0: Right, in London, the Windrush line is part suspended between Clapham Junction and Surrey Quays. In Surrey, the M25 clockwise has heavy traffic around Junction 13 on the A30 in Staines. In Bedfordshire, there's slow traffic on the M1 southbound from Junction 11A to Junction 11. And in Staffordshire, there's two lanes closed on the M6 southbound from Junction 15 to 14. Slight rain and highs of 13 in London. Showers and highs of 13 in Manny.
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0: Tyler, Chanel on Kiss Breakfast. It's 8:26 on your Manifest It Monday. You're waking up with Tyler West here and Chloe Burrows.
1: I thought you were going to say my name.
0: Of course I was going to say you.
1: Good morning.
0: So producer Astrido is basically waiting for a reply on Hinge from this guy.
1: Yeah.
0: And we've given him the nickname Eyebrows because he has strong eyebrows. That's a positive one.
1: Yeah.
0: But then it got us thinking about like code names for exes. Like everybody sort of had someone in their life that they didn't call their actual name. They just came up with a code name because of whatever reason. 03-448-11-2-3-3. You can get on the WhatsApp this morning. Chat to Lizzie from Bournemouth.
2: I had an ex called Half Time. I was with him for about 3 years and it seemed to be that every 3 months he wanted a break. So we all used to call him Half Time, and he's with his current girlfriend now who we talk to, and she calls him Half Time too because he's still constantly wanting breaks. Don't know what he's doing. Stretching out maybe?
1: That was actually mental.
0: That's mental. No, don't be doing Half Time.
1: And why are you talking to his new girlfriend as well? Like, what's going on
0: there? That's wild.
1: Anyway, I got a text from Lily on the WhatsApp who says, without being crude, his nickname was Pencil. No explanation necessary.
0: Pencil, that's... Hold on, no.
1: Oh, here we go. Offended.
0: No, hold on, no. I'm not offended. How am I offended? I'm definitely not offended. Hey. All right? But I've just looked it up, right? So a standard unsharpened wood pencil is typically 7 to 7.5 inches.
1: And how wide is it?
0: Yeah, okay, yeah, fair.
1: There we go.
0: It's not really girthy. Okay, fine. Girthy. Fine. We've had a text from Josh that says, I called my ex Thrush. She was bare irritated.
1: He's stolen that from Vicky Patterson. So irritating. It was like Thrush on Geordie Shore.
0: She was bare irritating. Nice.
1: We've also got Millie Malinky
0: in the building. Millie Malinky. Come on, tell us. What was your code name for an ex?
3: TNT, Teenage Mutant Ninja Turtle.
0: Yeah.
3: He had a really abnormal head shape to the point when we broke up, my mom walked to my room whilst I was crying and said, thank goodness you didn't get pregnant.
0: Okay.
3: Healthy head shape.
1: Oh.
3: Are you low in self-confidence? Do better next time.
0: Oh, wow. Is it more of a Donatello? Was it a Raphael? Like, what sort of head shape we're talking about? Is it an egghead?
3: Just round.
0: Hey Arnold. Right. It was a Hey Arnold thing. Crazy.
1: At least they're gone now.
0: Yeah, exactly. Abolish that. There's a last minute text as well, just in from Debbie. He says, went out with a guy that we called Larry No Lens.
1: What?
0: Because he used to wear glasses with no lenses in. No, this
1: what
0: is fun. People's
1: Why
0: choice.
1: Why would you ever do that?
0: People's choice in people is the biggest surprise
1: that
0: to me.
1: That is mental.
0: It really is. Oh, that was wicked. Right, we've got your chance to get your mates to Ibiza. No exes required for that. We're not doing that. First, though, let's take you this way with Bruno Mars. My boy, this is I Just Might on Kiss Breakfast.

0: All right, we just absolutely had a rave up to that song right there. To the point that Hits Radio, the breakfast team that are next door, complained. We had noise complaints from our neighbours here at Kiss.
1: Boring.
0: We're sending people to Ibiza.
2: Yeah. Level up your summer with a trip to 3 Mobile Presents Kiss Ibiza.
0: Then you're not going to get a noise complaint. Yeah, you're going to say, turn it up louder. Let's go. You and three of your mates could be going to Ibiza. This is all thanks to our mates at 3 Mobile Presents Kiss Ibiza. Right, we could be sorting out your flights, your accommodation and tickets to Kiss Pool Party Live at O Beach.
1: Amazing.
0: Oh, yeah.
1: And guess what? This is not something you've got to wait ages for. We would be sending you to Ibiza for the bank holiday, as in the one next week.
0: Yes, man. It's happening. Chloe, you excited?
1: I'm so excited.
0: I'm buzzing,
1: oh,
0: man.
1: Oh, my God.
0: Right, so you and your crew need to win your spot on our Kiss flight to Ibiza. Right, each day we're going to bring one member from your group on Kiss Breakfast, put you to the test, and if you get it right, then you've won your place on the trip. If you get it wrong, you could be left behind. It's a bit awkward.
1: You don't want that. Right, this is the important bit. This is how you enter, so listen up. You need to send us a voice note telling us exactly why you and three of your mates would be the best group for us to have in Ibiza.
0: Mm-hmm.
1: Beat the competition with your vibes.
0: Exactly. You just got to be out there. You just got to rave it up with me and Chloe. Just tell us the reasons why. Send us your voice note to our exclusive WhatsApp number. It's 0330-916-974. Okay, that number again, that's 0330-916-974. 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Plus, play you some music from Zara Larsson. 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
0: Right, in London, the Windrush line is part suspended between Clapham Junction and Surrey Quays. In Hertfordshire, the M1 northbound is blocked from Junction 5 to Junction 4. In Essex, there's long delays on the M25 QE2 bridge clockwise near Lakeside. And in Somerset, the M5 northbound has a lane closed on the exit slip road. It's light rain and highs of 13 in London. There's drizzle with highs of 11 in Belfast.
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0: He's got that emotional, breathy voice, isn't he?
1: Ibiza.
0: What do you mean?
1: Remix loads of Justin Bieber songs for me.
0: And just play that?
1: Yes.
0: Okay, sick.
1: Thank you.
0: That'll get you proper in the Ibiza mood, won't it?
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0: It's going to be sick, man. 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It's 0330-916-974. 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
1: Right, let's meet today's contestant.
0: Contestant. Another continent, please, Carol.
1: Molly in Suffolk.
0: Molly!
3: Hello!
0: Good morning, girl. Good morning. Right, so we also have we have the rest of your group chat, the girly whirlies, on the line too. Good morning to Katie, Bruno, and Keely in the building. Come on, squad.
1: I've got people down.
0: Come on, squad. Molly, we need to ask you, why do you want to win this trip so much?
3: Oh, do you know what? I'm going through a breakup. I'm suffering. I need to get the girls that I've been for now.
1: Yes.
0: Oh, okay, God,
1: I want you to win so bad.
0: Yeah, bless. You've tugged on my heartstrings now. You put us under pressure with this question we're about to ask you. Listen, it's all to play for. Because, Molly, we're about to ask you a question. If you get it right, you have won your place on the plane to Ibiza. If you get it wrong... I don't want to say it whilst you're going for a breakup, but look, you might be left behind in the UK, all right?
1: Oh,
0: here we go.
3: Okay, we're going to get it right.
1: Yeah.
3: Right.
0: Moles, we're going to have to accept your first answer. Here we go.
1: Owen Cooper won a BAFTA last night for which 2025 Netflix show he starred in alongside Stephen Graham?
3: Adolescence, baby!
0: There's confidence there, you go! Congratulations, Molly.
3: Oh, my God. Okay.
0: That is the correct answer. Listen, Molly, you're going to Ibiza, man. It's happening.
1: I'm so happy. Right. We've got Bruna. You're going to be playing tomorrow. How confident are you after hearing Molly?
4: She was too confident, so I can't lie. The pressure's on.
1: It is on. I won't lie.
0: That's
4: the pressure is on.
0: You've all got to be there. You've all got to be there. Right, thank you, girly whirlies. You got this, all right?
4: Thank you.
0: Right, we'll talk to you tomorrow morning. That is all thanks to 3 Mobile. Get more from your phone this summer with unlimited data, and you can stay connected wherever you are roaming in up to 160 destinations. 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Also, I really loved saying girly whirlies on National Radio.
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1: They sound fun as well, so Ibiza's going to be great. Oh, I'm so happy she got it right.
0: We just need to get the rest of her group chat, the girly whirlies, on that play to Ibiza. We need to get that answer right tomorrow. That's happening. Right, it's coming up to 9 a.m. We've got some OG Ariana Grande to whack on for you next. Kiss!
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6: You want a bigger one. Or maybe you just had a little one. Maybe you dream about others. Maybe you're in love with another's. 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
18: You know what you're getting with a wedding? 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A baby in a waistcoat crying throughout the vows. Themed tables. Awkward best man speech. The plus one?
19: Hello.
18: People dancing in a circle. Ruined rental suit. Sometimes in life you just know what you're getting, like a luxury bed and a great night's sleep. 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
0: Kiss Breakfast, Aileen, what's going on?
20: Well, first up, if you've ever been feeling low and laid in bed doom-scrolling all day, we're hearing that is likely to have done you way more harm than good. It's something more than half of us do admit to doing if we're struggling. This morning, though, there's a reminder, something positive like going outside or speaking to a friend is way more likely to pull you out of a funk. Well, the stats come from the Mental Health Foundation. Today, Mark Rowland is the boss there. He's been speaking to Kiss.
21: One thing that we need to address, especially anxiety, is that we need to be able to turn and face what we're worried about, not run away from it.
20: A French passenger tested positive for hantavirus after they were evacuated from the cruise ship that's been hit with it. We're told her condition is deteriorating. 20 Brits on board are now quarantining in the UK. They don't have any symptoms. It's a big day for the Prime Minister today as he fights to keep his job. He's giving a speech later where he'll tell us what he's planning to do after last week's disappointing local election results. Thought some of his own MPs are waiting to see what he says today before deciding whether to stand by him. And Adolescence has won big at another award show, this time picking up 4 TV BAFTAs. The Celebrity Traitors and Last One Laughing took home prizes too. Keep up to date with everything Kiss. Just find us on socials. I'm Aileen O'Sullivan.

0: Go.
1: Ariana Grande, Nicki Minaj with the vocals. It's Side to Side on Kiss Breakfast. It's literally just slapped 9 a.m. on your Monday morning. You've got Tyler West and Chloe Burrows with you.
2: Good morning. And a shout to Charlie on the WhatsApp. He says, morning, guys. Can you please wish me luck for my exam today?
1: Good luck, Charlie.
2: Good luck, Charlie.
1: Good luck, man.
2: Oh, it's a TV show. Good luck, Charlie.
1: Is it?
2: Is it? Everyone's nodding. Everyone's okay, just
1: yeah, okay, great.
2: Watch that.
1: I ain't seen it. Right, jump on the WhatsApp this morning. 03448 112233. We need to chat about, you know, those boss man shops, like those sandwiches that nobody ever eats. Okay, we need to chat about it. We're gonna get into it, all right, after this from Disco Lines and Tinashe. It's No Broke Boys.

0: Rosie and Bruno Mars, it's Apata on Kiss Breakfast, 9:05 on your Monday morning. Welcome, if you're just looking on. Sylar West and Chloe Burrows hanging out with you.
1: Good morning.
0: One thing we need to talk about is this headline I've just seen, all right? Ready meals from corner shops are not fit for human consumption.
1: We already knew that.
0: Well, this is what I mean, right? But there's a mad story associated with it, right? So there's this man in Watford that's basically been caught making ready meals at home and sending them to, like, local corner shops, right? And then investigators have obviously, like, dug deep with it, and they found dead fish piled in his bathtub.
1: Oh my God.
0: And meals being cooked in disgusting conditions. Who is actually eating from, like, the corner shops? Or any of the, any times you go past the store and then it's, like, just those little ready meals or those sandwiches or those wraps?
1: If you eat them, you're a maniac.
0: Bro, that is, that's insane, isn't it?
1: Insane, like, you just, that's disgusting. How desperate would I have to be to do that?
0: Well, but you just, even then, you just go for a packet of crisps. If you're that hungry, you just buy a packet of crisps from the shop as well, wouldn't you? You wouldn't dive in and eat biryani that's been sat there for 5 days.
1: Even like an egg sandwich. I don't even think an egg sandwich is good from M&S.
0: Nah.
1: So why would you get one from a Leica mobile store?
0: Yeah.
1: Why would you do that? That is insane.
0: I do have my boy Corey, right? Whenever we're out after a night out, he has this ongoing thing where he always has to buy a samosa. He has to, like, he goes past one of those shops. You see the samosas in the window?
1: I
0: that
1: do
0: are,
1: like
0: right
1: samosas.
0: They are
1: not
0: nice.
1: From
0: there. But yeah, they're just sat there for days. They are absolutely, yeah, sat there for days. So I think, obviously, this morning, we don't really know anybody that's tasted anything from those shops, right? Is that what the agreement we're coming to, yeah?
1: Yeah.
0: So I'm prepared to do it and see what the hype is about.
1: Oh my God, you weirdo.
0: Oh, no, but not like off my own back. Like, I'll do it as long as I get a reward on the other side of it.
1: What can we possibly give
0: you? Well, I don't know.
1: I don't
0: think
1: have
0: about
1: £1 million.
0: Well, no,
1: that's the only thing that's going to justify it. You're going to do that for fun?
0: No, I'm not going to do it for fun. I'll do it for a reward, but you girls need to come up with what the reward would be. Right, I'll go to the shop right now and I'll go grab one.
1: You don't need a reward.
0: A little chicken tikka mayo or something like that, all right? Here's Dominic Fike.

0: my karaoke tune. No, every single word. And I'm sick at it as well.
1: Really?
0: Yeah, Estelle, American Boy, banger. It's Tyler West and Chloe Burrows with you on Kiss Breakfast. We were just talking about the sandwiches and that from the boss man shops that nobody really eats. Mm. I'm going to do a taste test this morning. Okay, first, let's get you some cash.
1: In just 2 days, we could be giving you £325,000 in tax-free cash. You do not need to wait until the weekend to win this. You could literally have six figures in your bank account on Wednesday.
0: Yeah.
1: And guess what else you could do if you want that money?
0: Mm.
1: Never have to eat a corner shop sandwich. You get your own personal chef. How gorgeous.
0: Personal chef. Yeah, that's the vibe that you could be on with this money. 325 bags. All right, let's get you in the draw. Text WIN to 64100. 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That's where you'll also find the rules for this network competition. Or call this number 03434 195 096. Calls are charged at the standard rate. Over 18s only. And lines close at 5pm on Wednesday. And that's when we could be calling you.
1: So all you've got to do on Wednesday is answer your phone. And then we're going to send you £325,000 straight away, literally after the call, for your chance to win on Wednesday.
0: Come on.
1: Text WIN to 64100.
0: Best of luck with that. 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
0: In London, the Windrush line is part suspended between Clapham Junction and Surrey Quays. In Hertfordshire, the M1 northbound is blocked at Junction 5 with congestion back to Junction 4. In Essex, there's queuing traffic on the M25 QE2 bridge clockwise after Junction 31. And in Surrey, the M25 clockwise has a lane blocked on the entry slip road. It's light rain and highs of 13 in London. It's sunny with highs of 16 in

0: Goulding, it's outside on Kiss Breakfast with Tyler West and Chloe Burrows for your Monday morning. Now, I don't know how we've got here yet.
1: I'm actually angry.
0: Yeah, I am as well. There was this headline that I saw basically saying ready meals from corner shops are not fit for human consumption. Some muggins over here said, like, look, I'll try it just this once and actually see if the headline is true or not. I mean, I don't know how desperate you need to be to do it.
1: Well, you clearly are desperate.
0: I'm not desperate. I'm not even hungry.
1: You said, oh, my God, I'll do it. Well, now you do it, then.
0: I'm going to have to. What if I get food poisoning?
1: That's not your problem.
0: You're not sounding like a supportive friend right now.
1: Do you know
0: now.
1: Why I'm really cross? Because I hate them and they stink and they're disgusting. Potts has gone downstairs, picked one up, cheese and onion.
0: Potts.
1: Disgusting.
0: Guys, and just read it out for us. What is it? What's the one you've got from the shop?
2: The brand is Bread Spread Sandwich Original.
0: I love that.
2: Always fast, always fresh.
0: Nice.
2: And it's cheese and onion sandwich, costs $1.99. The use by is the 11th of May, which is today.
1: So,
2: perfect. So if you could just pass that along, Chloe. If you could just pass it along.
0: Why are you acting like it's an insect or something?
1: Like, honestly, I'll throw up if I smell that. I will throw up in this studio.
0: Cheese and red onion. This is disgusting. Right, okay, let me give this a go, all right? I'll just give it one little... The bread is falling apart in my hand.
1: By the way, you know that you're meeting the King of England, King Charles tonight. Your breath... No. It's going to stink.
0: Right, just give me a countdown. Three,
3: okay. Two, one.
4: Well, that was a small bite.
2: That was a very small bite.
4: I think you should have a bit more.
1: Yeah.
0: Oh,
1: smell it. You
2: don't look too offended.
0: Gosh, you know what? This is actually kind of banging.
2: Is it?
0: I think it's fake.
4: Chloe's
0: wait.
4: He's gagging in the corner.
0: The cheese is hard though. The cheese is hard.
4: Chloe's
0: going
4: to fall.
0: No.
4: Oh, it's not good.
0: Guys, no.
2: I'm crying.
0: No. Wouldn't recommend.
4: Oh my god.
0: No. It's getting worse.
1: Why would you
0: it's
1: ever
0: It's getting absolute
1: do
0: worse.
1: That?
0: I'm sorry.
1: Right, so
0: There's my message to people who have ever considered buying a ready meal or a sandwich from one of those corner shops. Don't do it. That's butters. That is butters.

0: day of Ophelia on Kiss Breakfast. You're with Tyler West and Chloe Burrows this morning. And if you're new to Kiss Breakfast, we're about to play our favourite game. What's it called, Chloe?
1: Film that hole.
0: Absolutely. Let's do it. First one of the week. All right. We want someone to come and play this morning. Jump on the WhatsApp 03-448-112-233. It's so simple. It's so silly and so funny, right? This is how it works. We'll give you three headlines with a hole to fill. You get 1 point for the correct answer, 2 points for an answer that really makes us laugh. It's a new week, so whatever you score, you're immediately top of the leaderboard.
1: Champion. We've been working our little bottoms off to entertain you this morning. Like, Tyler actually ate a sandwich from the corner shop. So this is how you can return the favour. Entertain us today. Yeah,
0: exactly. We need someone to come through and save the day. Jump on the WhatsApp right now if you want to play Fill My Hole. That's 03-448-112-233. All right, listen, you can come through, make the nation laugh and make us laugh while you're at it. Or you could try to, right? We're going to be doing that next. Plus, get on an absolute banger from Rudimental. Yes.
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4: Right, in London, the Windrush line is part suspended between Clapham Junction and Surrey Quays. The M1 northbound is also closed from Junction 1 on the A406 to the Junction 5 on the A41. In Essex, there's queue in traffic on the M25 QE2 bridge clockwise by Lakeside, and in Bristol, there's queue in traffic on the M32 northbound from Junction 2 to 1. It's light rain and highs of 13 in London, cloudy and highs of 15 in Plymouth.
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0: K-pop Demon Hunters, Golden on Kiss Breakfast with Tyler West and Chloe Burrows. And it is time to play our favourite game. What is it, Chloe?
1: Fill my hole.
0: Here to fill our hole today is Lizzie the Cleaner in Bournemouth. Good morning, Lizzie.
2: Good morning.
1: Yes, right, Lizzie.
0: Here we go. Give it some welly, yeah? You've got to sing it loud and proud. You're the first one of the week. You've got to set the pace right now. Here we go. Just repeat after me, Lizzie. Here we go. Here we go. Here we go. Say ho. Say ho.
2: Ho. Say ho.
0: Fill my hole. Nice, Lizzie. Very nice. Right, there's three headlines with a hole to fill. You know it works. 1 point for the correct answer, 2 points for an answer that really makes us laugh. Here we go. Pressure is on.
1: Right, the first one is Central C's ex-girlfriend Madeleine Argy tells his new girlfriend to ignore the
2: beef.
0: It's a beef. It's a beef.
1: Close, close.
0: Do you know what? I'd give that. I'd give that as the correct answer. Because it says ignore the hate. So beef, hate, it's in the same realm.
1: Excellent start.
0: Come on, 1 point. We're out of the blocks.
1: Right, the second one is supplier caught making corner shop ready meals in the
2: living room. Nope.
0: Actually, the correct answer I was looking for is bath. And I've just tasted I've tasted one of those sandwiches this morning, and I can confirm my belly's doing backflips.
1: Yeah, oh gosh. Yeah?
0: Disgusting.
1: Right, the last one is Spanish nuns are saving a breed of giant
2: spiders.
1: Tyler's laughing.
0: Didn't know where it was going to go. All right, fine. You get a double ding. There. That's another 2 points. The correct answer we was after is rabbits. Spanish nuns are saving a breed of giant rabbits.
1: Well, they're doing the Lord's work.
0: Big man, what is going on? It's hey, listen. Fun. Doesn't matter. Lizzie, you got 3 points. Strong start to the week. And because it's a new week as well, you are top of the leaderboard, Lizzie. Come on. Exactly. Have the best Monday ever, all right? Thank you so much for filling our hole this morning. Thank you, Lizzie. Right, so WhatsApp us if you fancy playing tomorrow, okay? 03-448-112-233. Are you able to beat Lizzie's score of 3 points and then become reigning champ on the top of that leaderboard, all right? 03-448-112-233. Is living life.

0: 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It's Tyler West and Chloe Burrows with you one more time for this morning.
1: Bang the gavel!
0: That sounded amazing. It was a great morning. It is. And it's about to get even better. Jordan Lee is in the building! It's a Neo and Akon are currently on their tour, right? The videos look sick, so you can just have your Neo moment this morning. Let's go and play it for you next. Kiss!
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6: 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Celine's got the latest.
7: Well, we've been talking doom scrolling and bed rotting on Kiss this morning and just how bad it is for our mental health. We've seen stats today that show when we are struggling, 3 in 5 of us end up doing things to try and cope with stress and anxiety that can actually make us feel worse. Mark Rowland is from the Mental Health Foundation.
8: It's definitely concerning and it's totally understandable. We all do it. Turn to things that we think might help or provide short-term relief but make things worse over the long term.
7: We're about to hear from the Prime Minister as he fights to keep his job after those heavy losses in local elections. He's making a big speech where he'll make some promises around cutting the cost of living. 2 more passengers have tested positive for hantavirus after leaving a cruise ship. 22 people arrived back in the UK after they were finally allowed off last night. And it's understood West Ham are going to be contacting the referees' governing body after what's been called the biggest VAR call in Premier League history. Their late equaliser was disallowed against Arsenal yesterday after a lengthy check. Keep up to date with everything Kiss. Just find us on socials. I'm Aileen O'Sullivan.
9: The rhythm up. We've got the energy. Ladies and gentlemen, woo! Let's bounce it.
6: Hi, how was your weekend? Yeah, great, amazing. Thank you so much for being here. Zara Larsson on the way and Raven Lanae to make you feel feral first. Dave.
10: Play.
11: Let's get the party started. See you at the bar, you was hardly talking. That's when I knew that your heart was scarring. Friends to lovers need a part to star in. Like, wait, babe.

Kiss with Neo and Miss Independent. This is why one of our own, Ellie Prohan from Evenings on Kiss, was DJing for Neo at the weekend. Not like just a personal DJ set, like at his actual show. Insane scenes. Some wins for the weekend coming. Bad Bunny as well. Milky and Mulgrave is first on Kiss, Just the Way You Are.

0: Kid Laroi, Justin Bieber with Stay is playing on Kiss with Tommy Richmond on the way. Million Dollar Baby, I have not heard in a minute. I need you to stay. Fuse ODG as well. You are waking up as well to the hangovers of a lot of famous people from the BAFTA TV Awards. And it was actually pretty wicked. So many firsts. Adolescence, during watching that and going, oh my God. Dominated, breaking the record for the most wins at the BAFTA TV Awards in a single year. That was amazing. Celebrity Traitors won as well. Owen Cooper becoming the youngest ever winner of Supporting Actor. And Alan Carr won the most memorable TV moment for the moment he won Celebrity Traitors. Do you know what my favourite Alan Carr moment is? It's this one.
1: You have to see Bruno Mars.
2: Yeah.
1: So am I. See you later.
0: Honestly, iconic. We need to do it for socials, really. And Celebrity Traitors Season 2, you now have a bar to break. Good luck.
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week's Ide. I want to talk about that right now. I want to talk about Calvin Harris coming back with an absolute banger for summer. He went, oh, hold my beer. And I'm holding it because this is hot. It was our weekend anthem right here on Kiss and Satisfy.

0: giving absolute flow. Monday morning on Kiss. Busta Rhymes, Mariah, Flipmo Squad. I know what you want. I know you want more. Kiss anthems at 11. I know you want more money, though. So let me sort that out for you. The mega may of it all has been happening. You've got more chances to win than ever. So this week, two chances to win. First chance on Wednesday, second on Friday. So let's focus on Wednesday, all right? £325,000 will be yours and in your bank account if you enter, okay? You could have that cash on Wednesday. Everyone else is like, oh, looking forward to the weekend. You're like, looking forward to Wednesday night when you are going out, all right? Text the word win to 64100 to get involved for your chance to win 325 grand. 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The rules for this network competition are there. Call 03-434-195-096. Calls are charged at the standard rate. Over 18s only and lines are closing at 5 p.m. on Wednesday, right? That is a quick turnaround. So make sure you are in that draw because somebody's going to win the lot. And I want you to just answer your phone. If it's us, 325 grand is yours in your bank account straight after the call. So for that chance to win, 325 grand, text win to 64100. Ray's asking where her husband is in a sec. And Molly's shaking it to the max. They're there.
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0: You're on Kiss with Molly. Shake It to the Max. What kind of summer are you going to be having? Somber has sorted that out for you, though.
1: Somber summer is coming, and it's been getting really warm lately, so I've just been making myself pina coladas every day, because why not? We have pineapple juice, whatever, this coconut stuff, ice, and sometimes other stuff. Yes, I just had to get new pineapple juice because I literally ran through my other pineapple juice because I make so many pina coladas.

0: is that he basically does every video on socials at 2x speed. Maybe we should do that as like a whole thing. So right, up next is Kiss Anthems. Right, you've got to get it in 03-448-11-2233. Outcast, Wilkinson, Disclosure, Sam Smith and Destiny's Child on the way. Nah, I don't like this life. Not doing it.
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Data for Kiss Anthems, Outkast and Miss Jackson. You are with Jordan Lee. Dua Lipa's on the way, but all right, now I'm getting serious with you for a little bit. Wilkinson and Becky Hill, get into my inbox on WhatsApp 03 448 11 22 33. It's Kiss. Even though the

Future and the Cause on Kiss Anthems. Molly and Aaron, I see you in Chelmsford running on iced coffee this morning. Kelsey, welcome from home. Move from the desk to the sofa. That's good. Sophie's in Greenwich. Still finding glitter from Friday night. That is why I don't leave the house sometimes. If the glitter's out...

This track, Rock Your Body, makes me feel like I'm really good at like hip hop. Do you know what I mean? I feel like I could take on a dance battle and like just absolutely smash it. Spoiler alert, I can't, but that's the feeling on Kiss Anthems, Rock Your Body. Theo and Aaron in Dartford on site already. Turn Monday into a dance battle. I kind of like that. On a site, Nina's in Clapham, Josh and Amira and Jay, I see you as well. Shout out to you for powering through a Monday. It's the hardest one of the week. And you're almost done it. And Kiss Anthems helped, didn't it? Didn't it? Be nice, the Kiss Anthems. Back tomorrow from 11. Pink Panther is now on Kiss.

0: Olivia Dean makes life just sound rich and beautiful and extravagant and just fun and light and gorgeous and sunny. Do you want that all the time? 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Calls are charged at your standard rate. It's over 18s only and lines are closing at 5pm this Wednesday. Pick up the phone. You will win 325 grand. Every penny of that in your bank account straight after the call. And oh my God, it's going to be rose tinted. It's going to be whatever tinted you want it. You're going to be wearing weird posh sunglasses. Text win to 64100 for that chance to win 325 grand this Wednesday. And let me get you sorted out with Dominic Fike. Last time I played him on the radio was like 5 years ago for three nights. White Keys, you're coming back at it hot, boy.
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0: Kiss with Sonny Federa, DOD, Poppy Bascom, and Think About Us. So DOD was hanging out with Talina on Kiss Dance Breakfast as well. Go check that out on socials. Into Bebe Rexha, and everyone wants a bit of a slice of Madonna. She's been doing some karaoke for her, I guess.
1: I have no choice, I hear your voice.
0: Yeah, voice is insane though.
1: Feels like flying.
0: Ah!
1: I close my eyes.
0: Do you know what she's doing? She wants a collaboration on the new album, doesn't she? I love you, Madonna. Please put me on it. It might happen. Keep going, girly. And getting out of the Kia asylum, this is Bebe Rexha and New Religion.

0: It's all right, it's all right. You can embrace Beauty and a Beat. You're allowed. Justin Bieber playing on Kiss. Taylor Swift just after 12. Tiny Temper Gunner as well. You know, there was like all these rumors about who's going to be doing the World Cup song and stuff like that. Hey, hey, I know who it is. And this is like where I feel like I'm proper in with the lads, because I can talk about the World Cup. I can talk about football for a second, even if it is about Shakira doing the brand new FIFA World Cup song. She's doing Die Die with Burna Boy. That's coming out on the 14th of May. Do you remember her last one? Do you remember her last like football song? Waka Waka. Do you remember how it was like in our heads forevermore? So all I'm saying is prepare yourself, because the 14th of May, which is a Thursday, is going to be the Waka Waka 2.0 Electric Boogaloo situation, all right? It's going to be amazing. I can't wait for that. And let's do Burna Boy in a sec. WGFT. Let's get ready.
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0: Kiss. Sorting out the mood for a Monday right here on Kiss is Tame Impala, David Guetta, Gunna, Tiny Temper and Taylor Swift. Oh, I'm teasing.

a girl that drops a beautiful photo on socials of her like out of a window being like, woohoo, new song. And then she posted the behind the scenes, which was her like holding on for dear life. She was about to fall out of a window. Becky Hill, watch. Health and safety is going to be on you. Anyway, it's Kiss. I'm Jordan Lee. 10 past

0: Jason Derulo. He taps in with Once or One Me, playing on Kiss. Dave and Thames in a second. You can have a breath. Loads of goss from the BAFTA TV Awards. We were chatting about it earlier. Adolescence had a good night. Alan Carr winning for best moment at the Celebrity Traitors. Tyler West was there as well. He did have a good time until someone called him the worst dressed at the BAFTAs once.
1: I thought it was a nice suit. No, worst dressed.
2: Do you know what though? The people who write them, what are you wearing?
0: Gosh,
2: I almost just said a cuss word. What are you wearing? Cuss me in my gown.
0: Mug. Love that. Tyler and Chloe, tomorrow I've got all the details on how you and your mates could be going to Ibiza on us. What's better than a holiday to Ibiza when you're not going to pay a single penny? Be there tomorrow when you wake up.

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Normally at the end of the song, we're like told, like, oh, make sure people listening know what song it is. Sean Paul just did that for me at the end of that song. Thank you, Dr. Sean Paul. You're on Kiss, though. I'm Jordan Lee. And into Bruno Mars, who's revealed he hates the Lazy song. He absolutely hates the Lazy song. No comment. I don't want to say anything. I love this banger, though. The

0: Makes me want to learn guitar, do you know? So thanks for that, Hayley Steinfeld, Gray and Zedd. It's Starving on Kiss. Have you got like maybe a hobby that you want to do for summer? I was reading this thing that was like, start a hobby, but like think you're going to quit it. With 325 grand though, which could be yours or make me a winner, you could start whatever hobby you want. What's like a really expensive one? Like, you know people that go scuba diving? Oh my God. Or like posh skiing. Posh people go skiing. Rich people go skiing. That could be you, all right? 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Calls are charged at your standard rate. It's over 18s only. And those lines are closing at 5 p.m. on Wednesday because Mega May, you've got two chances to win. You have to enter before 5 p.m. on Wednesday. You could win the lot if you pick up your phone. So pick it up. 325 grand is yours. And that hobby, what's it going to be? What about like horses? That's quite cool, isn't it? You could buy a horse. No, do something more sensible. Text win to 64100. Maybe you're just having a banging summer and you need Milky and Just the Way You Are as your soundtrack. God bless, it's next.
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By the way, buckle up with Kiss Breakfast. 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
12: We've got the energy.
13: Ladies and gentlemen,
14: woo! Let's bounce it.
15: Strap yourself in, my friend. Should we tackle a 5-day working week together? Lunchtime soundtrack sorted with Tinashe.

a World Cup sticker book. Are you joking? 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So, sending thoughts and prayers to anybody out there whose partner's obsessed with a footy. Do you know what, though? The only way I will sort of allow it is if we're doing sticker book instead of work. I think we can get away with that.

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I'm currently in the bath. 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Are you working right now, Finley? Are you working right now? 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Why not? If you want to reach Kiss, the number 03 448 11 2223. You can send us a shout, send us a voice.

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11: 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Search Army Jobs.

0: is on the way. First, I want to remind you of Make Me a Winner. It's big money this Wednesday, £325,000. Essentially, I want you to sound like this this week.
1: Oh my god!
2: Get out of
0: there.
3: Oh my goodness.
0: Wow.
1: I need to throw a big party.
0: My favourite in that is just this bloke. Why won't it play?
3: Get out of there.
0: Get out of it. Just to get out of it. So good. That could be you earlier, later on this week, winning six figures straight in your bank account. Details coming in next.

0: on Kiss, and this Wednesday is no different. £325,000. Can you imagine seeing that money in your bank account on a random Wednesday in May? Iconic for you, and I want it for you. 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That text will be £250 plus your standard network rate. You can also enter at makemeawinner.co.uk, where you'll find the rules for this network competition, or call 03434 195096. 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You've got to be over 18 to play, and lines close at 5 p.m. this Wednesday. So in a matter of days, you could see £325,000 in your bank account. And to make it happen, you need to text the word WIN to 64100. 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

use of our WhatsApp number, by the way. The fact that Ross has messaged saying, Tatum, I want you to call out Mikey on national radio for bringing in fish to the office and stinking out the microwaves. Selfish behaviour, not on. Thank you for getting on, though. If you want to do the same, 03 448 11 2223. Come and check in with Kiss. And Alex

0: Do you know what? I feel like at this point, adolescents will keep winning awards for many, many, many, many years to come. Because why are they winning everything? I'll tell you why, because it's so good. If you haven't seen it, it's on Netflix. BAFTAs were on last night. Stephen Graham took Best Leading Actor. And Owen Cooper, the star of the show, Best Supporting Actor. And again, he's won so many awards at this point. He's got a BAFTA under his belt, Golden Globe, Emmy, so many more. And his speech was just beautiful, actually.
1: And in the words of John Lennon, you won't get anything unless you have the vision to imagine it. In my eyes, I think you only need three things to succeed in life. You need one, an obsession, two, a dream, and three, the Beatles. So thank you so much, man.
0: He's so cute. Bearing in mind, Owen Cooper was 14 when he made Adolescence. And just thinking about where I was when I was 14, it definitely involved the park on WKD. Yo. Oops.
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kid you not, as soon as I pressed play on Sean Paul Temperature, I got a text from a mate going, I swear it's snowing outside today. I mean, it's not, but it may as well be, because it's one of them today. It's like 15 degrees, feels like minus 12. That's what it's like. The UK weather is mugging us off. Which is why Kiss Breakfast and 3 Mobile want to whisk you away to Ibiza this summer. If you and your mates have never been before, we could sort you out. On top of that, do you want to come to the Kiss?

0: still a thing? Is he still doing the rounds, or was that like a flash in the pan? Because what an era that was, wasn't it? Maybe you can go to Ibiza and be on the lookout for him, because Kiss Breakfast and 3 Mobile want to send you and three of your besties there. We're talking flights plus tickets to the Kiss pool party live at O Beach. You just need to convince us why you and your besties deserve to go on this WhatsApp number. It's 0330 916 974. If you drop us a voice note there, explain and state your case to 0330 916 974, we could be whisking you away to Ibiza, and maybe you'll see the Ibiza final boss. Lines closed, by the way, 15th of May, but if you want to check out all the T's and C's, you can find them at playkiss.com. 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Let's
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0: coming up in May, which, you know, counting down the days, if I'm honest. 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

0: She met the goddess herself. However, she came out on TikTok recently saying both occasions where she's met Rihanna has just been absolute tumbleweed.
1: Everyone knows I love Ri. So I met her last year. I went up to her, I was like, oh, hey. And she was like, hey.
0: And apparently it was the same this year. It was like, you know, the sort of, hey, you're right, yeah, you're right. That small talk. Maybe Rihanna just doesn't stand for small talk. British people like you and me, we sort of grin and bear it, but Rihanna's like, nah, I'm off. You got Kiss on with Somba Homewrecker.

0: Sabrina Carpenter's vocals are like butter. Gorgeous. You got Kiss On, Olivia Rodrigo playing for you after three. I just want a little gossip with you though for a second, because have you seen the rumours about Kylie Jenner that she's pregnant? I don't think it's true. I think this is fake news. However, there's like a sort of baby scan doing the rounds, screenshotted from Kylie Jenner's Instagram stories. I don't know if this is fake or not, but the caption on it is Timothy Jr. You know, because she's dating Timothy Chalamet. I'm not sure. Timothy Jr. It doesn't fit in with her current kids, who are called Stormy and Air. We need another weather name, like Sunny D or something. That I would actually believe more than Timothy Jr.
1: Yo.
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2: 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Here we go. Yeah. Vibing through the afternoon with 3 Mobile.

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3: If Monday's shift is absolutely dragging its backside, I've got the perfect tune, Pitbull and Usher. Give me 10, I'll stick it.

Larson recently is, I think she was doing some sort of performance in the States, right? But her sound check videos are going viral, mainly because her extensions are hanging out, she's in her tracky bottoms, and honest to God, it's 6 a.m. and she can't be arsed. She really is one of us. It's like, why am I being flung around in the air at 6 a.m. And the notes she's got hit, man, 10 out of 10. Zara, Pink Pantheress, playing on Kiss.

0: reenact my reaction to Rihanna's new tattoo that I saw the other day. That is because Rihanna has had her kids' drawings tattooed on her leg. And when I say drawing, I just mean one massive colourful scribble, which, do you know what? If that's the way we love our children, then so be it. I can't wait for that day. You got Kiss on if you want some Brat in Your Life. Charlie XCX is on, and also the brand new tune from Bella K is on next.
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new song that she's calling rock music. So now we're making rock music. Low-key guilty pleasure, though. It's the... So now we're making rock music. It is actually living in my head rent-free, to be fair. But when she said, she came out and said she was making rock music, I was thinking, oh my God, bring back the Sweeping Fringe. We're going back to pop punk era. Clearly not with that. I like being used. It means I have a purpose.

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0: 0344 195 096. 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
1: 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Stream altogether different comedies. Warning, side effects may include weeing a little bit from laughing.

alongside Messi and Timothy Chalamet, which that combination feels random. A question actually to Adidas. Is Timothy Chalamet repping their ballet range? Probably not.

0: Did you check in with Kiss Breakfast this morning? Chloe Burrows, Tyler West, obviously chatting about the BAFTAs that were on yesterday. Tyler's actually been to the BAFTAs before and was crowned, not best TV show, worst dressed. So who's coming for the journos this morning?
1: Apparently I thought it was a nice suit. No, worst
2: dressed. Do you know what, though? The people who write them, what are you wearing?
1: Gosh,
2: I almost just said a cuss word. What are you wearing? Cuss me in my gown.
1: Mug.
0: Yeah, the internet's terrible, isn't it? It's like we're judging from our pyjamas in bed whilst we're doom scrolling, never getting an invite to the BAFTAs. You got Nick taking over Kiss next. Avicii, if you want a Monday afternoon rave. And Zara Larsson on next as well.
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13: Right, I know it might be Monday and that's a reason to be... But a reason to be, yeah, is Jack...

good weekend. Probably feels like it was ages ago now. Nearly through Monday already. That is the good news. 03 448 11 22 33. That's the WhatsApp number. Let me know

da-da-dee-da. The reason I'm saying that bit is because that's almost like a vocal warm-up, isn't it? You know, like if you're warming up your vocals. And that could come in handy for Chloe Burrows, because this week on Kiss Breakfast, she is finding her voice. I almost can't believe this as well. She's been inspired by Channel 4's Your Song, and Chloe's trying to learn to sing. Yes, all sounds pretty normal so far. Trying to learn to sing in 1 week. I mean, that is a crazy amount of time to learn how to sing. She's going to be hitting notes, but we're just kind of not sure if they're going to be the right ones. And I'm going to stick my neck out and say it might be a disaster, possibly. Or she could prove me wrong and could be amazing. She's going to be practicing all week and then doing a live performance on Kiss Breakfast this Friday. And thanks to Channel 4's Your Song, you can win an Apple Watch, AirPods, a Bluetooth speaker and more at playkiss.com, and stream Your Song now on Channel 4. I'm looking forward to seeing how she gets on with that. I'd rather her than me. Right, The Weeknd's on the way. Plus, I'll spin your Liv Dean as well. Stay there.

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10: 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Here to update you on the week ahead. Today, there'll be unexpected adventures moving in from the east, with high chances of bumping into friends and conversations that go on longer than planned. Later this week, expect a refreshing iced coffee, made for picnics with picky bits and nowhere to be until 6. Because whatever the weather, with a Costa iced coffee made with heart in hand, the summer moments we love last. Costa iced coffee, made for summer.
11: On the M25, anti-clockwise, one lane's closed with slow traffic after Junction 6. The A31's closed in both directions between Winchester and New Aylesford. Telford Way southbound, the road's blocked between Samwell and Smithwick. And Speke Hall Road is closed in both directions. On the tubes, there's severe delays across the network, so check before you travel. More in 20 minutes' time.
0: The beast that defined the nation. Nick Bright.

Marshmello and Anne-Marie with Friends on Kiss. Listen, you could have a load more friends round you if you had £325,000 in the bank. That is what you can win on Wednesday. I will tell you how after another and 54 Ultra. 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

0: throwback that is. Yeah, Mega May is very much on. 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You've got to be over 18. And lines close at 5pm on Wednesday when someone gets it all. 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Good luck.
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14: The M25 anti-clockwise. One lane's closed with slow traffic after junction 6, the A31. The road's closed in both directions between Winchester and New Aylesford. Telford Way southbound, the road's blocked between Samwell and Smethwick. And Speakall Road is closed in both directions. On the tube, severe delays on the Circle, Metropolitan Jubilee and Hammersmith and City Lines.
2: The beast that defined the nation. Nick Bright.

Kenya Grace and Strangers on Kiss. Hello to Anthony, who's been skiving all afternoon because no one else is in the office. Well, if no one else is there, are you really skiving? It's one of those questions, isn't it? Right, Flo now and

0: Right, question. Are you ready to turn up the heat? Because this week, to celebrate the brand new Daredevil Zinger range at KFC, I've got your chance to win a trip to Thailand. So I'm going to ask you three questions. The questions will get more difficult as they go to match the intensity of the brand new Daredevil range at KFC. Hot, hotter and hottest. If you get one right, you bag a 50 quid KFC voucher. Double dare to go to level two, a pair of Apple AirPods Pro. And if you triple dare to take it to level three and nail the final question, you're in Friday's final, where you could be jetting off on a trip for two to super hot Thailand. You have until Thursday at 10 a.m. to enter. Register at playkiss.co.uk now for your chance to take on the challenge and check out the T's and C's while you're there. Our first contestant is playing after 5 p.m. and it's all thanks to KFC and the brand new Daredevil Zinger range, which is available right now. Ooh, a trip to Thailand. That sounds so good. Right, I've got Raven Lene for you. Stay there.
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0: 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There's no going back.
1: Let's get the latest then. Here's Alex.
2: We've heard from the Prime Minister today, who's made a big speech.
3: I know I have my doubters, and I know I need to prove them wrong, and I will.
2: You might remember last week we told you about big losses in elections for his party, Labour. Today he says he won't quit, despite some people wanting him to. In the speech, the Prime Minister also announced more plans for younger people to get them working in Europe.
3: I want an ambitious youth experience scheme to be at the heart of our new arrangement with the EU, so that our young people can work, can study and live in Europe.
2: 22 people who've been brought back to the UK from a cruise ship that's had hantavirus will be intensely assessed. They were flown back to the UK last night. Now they're staying in an isolation unit in Merseyside. Arsenal's Beth Mead will be leaving the club this summer. Arsenal have said the 31-year-old will go down in history as one of their best ever forwards. Keep up to date with everything KISS. Just find us on socials. I'm Alex Richardson.
1: On KISS. I've got good news and great news. The good news is Monday completed it. We're done for another week. The great news, Tamer.

this. Right, Bray, you're here until 7. Do you remember when 3 days ago it was shorts and T-shirt weather? I miss those days. Those days were fantastic. Can they come back, please? Right, Tiny Temper and Dacom for you now. This is Living Life on Kiss.

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1: I've decided to turn up the heat this week with the KFC Daredevil Challenge. Three questions, each one hotter than the last, with your chance to win big. Today's contestant is Hannah. Hello, Hannah.
2: Hello.
1: Right, here is how it's going to work. Get the first question right and you bag a 50 quid KFC voucher. Smash the second question and you win a pair of Apple AirPods Pro, and nail the third question and you're in Friday's final, where you could be jetting off to super hot Thailand. Hannah, how do you think you're going to get on?
2: I'm ready to bring the heat, so we'll just have to see.
1: This is your hot question then. Hotline Bling is a song by which Canadian rapper? Is it A, Drake? Is it B, Central C? Or is it C, Kendrick Lamar?
2: A, Drake.
1: You're going for A, Drake. That is the correct answer. Come on, you've won a 50 quid KFC voucher, which is good news. Get in, come on. Right, question number two then. This is your hotter question. Let's do this. Which of these cities is hotter on average? Is it A, Budapest? Is it B, Seville? Or is it C, Stockholm?
2: I'm going for B, Seville.
1: You're going for B, Seville. It's the right answer! Come on, come on. You've won the AirPods. They're in the bag.
2: Yeah.
1: You are smashing this. Oh, this is question three.
2: Okay.
1: Your hottest question. Here we go then.
2: Okay.
1: Which planet is the hottest? Is it A, Saturn? Is it B, Jupiter? Or is it C, Venus?
2: Oh, that's a hard one.
1: Go on, go on. You're going for C.
2: C, Venus.
1: You're going for C, Venus. It's the correct answer!
2: Oh my gosh, is it actually?
1: You are in the final to win a trip to Thailand.
2: Oh, that's amazing.
1: Oh my days.
2: Hannah,
1: I am so gassed for you and I can't wait to speak to you on Friday. You're going to be floating all week.
2: Can't wait. Thank you so much.
1: That's all right. Listen, we'll catch up on Friday and we are playing again tomorrow. 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
9: The M25 anti-clockwise then. One lane's closed with slow traffic after Junction 6. The A31, the road's closed in both directions between Winchester and New Aylesford. Telford Way southbound, the road's blocked between Sandwell and Smethwick. And Speke Hall Road, there's very slow traffic there on the tubes. Severe delays on the Circle, Metropolitan Jubilee and Hammersmith and City lines. More in 20 minutes time.
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11: 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See you at the bar, you was hardly talking. That's when I knew that your heart was scarring. Friends to lovers need a part to star in. Like, wait, babe, let me ask.

Jack Stones and Ray with You Don't Know Me on Kiss. Oi, I tell you what, on a Monday, you might need cheering up. You could get your hands on £325,000 this Wednesday. I'll tell you all the details after Tyler and Zara, and She Did It.

0: there's two draws this week, which means more chances to win big dough. 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
0: On the A003 Waterfall Road, that's closed in both directions between Betstar Road and Brunswick Park Road. The M25 anti-clockwise, there's long delays between Junction 9 and Junction 8. The A31's closed in both directions between Winchester and New Aylesford. And the A425 to Telford Way, that's blocked with very slow traffic between Sandwell and Smethwick, and severe delays across the tube network.
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Tommy Richmond, A Million Dollar Baby on Kiss. Right, it's Brighty here until 7 p.m. then on your Monday. I hope it's good. I hope you've made it through unscathed. Mine's been all right. Football on the weekend was all right as well, wasn't it? Right, Alex Warren now. This is Fever Dream on

0: Justin Timberlake and Rock Your Body on Kiss. What a throwback that is. Big tune. Right, after six, then I've got Disco Lines and Tinashe and Bella Kay.
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0: Let's get the latest. Here's Alex.
9: The Prime Minister's given a major speech today after some of his colleagues said they want him to quit.
10: I have my doubts, as he said, we couldn't change this party and make it capable of winning an election. And I proved them wrong.
9: We told you last week on Kiss how the Prime Minister's party, Labour, had some big losses in elections last week. Today, Keir Starmer said he takes some responsibility for that. 22 British nationals, one UK resident who's German and a Japanese national, are all isolating in a hospital in Merseyside after coming back yesterday from a cruise ship which has had hantavirus. 9 cases have been reported, 7 of those have been confirmed. Olivier Le Polan is one of the experts who've been dealing with the virus.
11: Not counting in this total is one person from the ship who was repatriated and had an inconclusive laboratory result. We are awaiting further confirmation.
9: In the Premier League tonight, Tottenham can move 4 points clear of the drop zone if they win at home to Leeds. And Arsenal's Beth Mead is going to leave this summer. The club say the 31-year-old will go down in history as one of their best ever forwards. Keep up to date with everything Kiss. Just find us on socials. I'm Alex Richardson.

Husband on Kiss. Right, you know, if you look at the calendar, it's technically not summer yet. Well, the good news is I'm fast-forwarding it just by pressing play on this tune. Summer wrapped up in 3 minutes or so. Calvin Harris and Jazzy. This is called Satisfy on Kiss.

0: Justin Bieber and Quavo, Intentions on Kiss. So you know how the Biebs obviously shut it down at Coachella two weekends back to back? Well, from Coachella to doing a private performance at a conference for a load of celebs and tech entrepreneurs. Yeah, that is what he's been up to as of late. And I've got a sneaky suspicion, right? I don't know the figures for sure, but it kind of feels like Coachella, as big as it is, probably got paid more to perform for all of those massive tech entrepreneurs. I hope somebody filmed it, surely. Tech entrepreneurs. Right, Billie Eilish on the way and Zara Larsson.
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9: On the A13 eastbound, there's queuing traffic at Kingsbridge Road in Barking. The A003 is closed in both directions between Betstar Road and Brunswick Park Road. The A425 to Telford Way is blocked with very slow traffic between Sandwell and Smethwick. And the M23 southbound, one lane is closed with queuing traffic between Junction 9 and Junction 10 near Gatwick. And we're all good on the tunes.

David Guetta and Kelly Rowland, where love takes over on Kiss. Right, Mega May, very much on then. Two chances to win as part of Make Me a Winner this week. So Wednesday, there is big money up for grabs, £325,000. We will discuss how you could potentially get your hands on it after Kalani and Usher and Shoulda Never on Kiss.

Ed Sheeran and Rudimental with Bloodstream on Kiss. Right, how does £325,000 sound? Good, right? Yes, because that is the figure that you could win on Wednesday as part of Make Me A Winner. Mega May, two draws this week. More chances for you to win. 325K up for grabs. 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Calls are charged at the standard rate. You've got to be over 18, and lines close at 5pm on Wednesday, and then someone is going to win all of that money. Just answer your phone, and 325K will be yours, paid straight into your account after

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0: The A1003 is closed in both directions between Brunswick Way and Betstyle Road. The A308 Hampton Court Road is closed in both directions in Hampton Court. The A4252 Telford Way southbound is blocked with very slow traffic between Samwell and Smethwick. And the A394 is closed in both directions between Trenewick and Helston. And we're all good on the tune.
1: The beast of the final nation. Nick Bright.

Ariana Grande and We Can't Be Friends on Kiss. Right, Somba now, who was at the Met Gala in a very impressive cape. Everyone goes all out for that, don't they? Right, hello to Matty, who's working overtime until 8 p.m. He's saying it's long. Well, listen, we've got you at least till 7, and then Ellie will have you covered after that. Right, this is Homewrecker on Kiss.

0: since stole the show. Four awards, including Best Supporting Actor for Owen Cooper, who, since the show, has absolutely shot up. He's about 2 feet taller than Stephen Graham now. I've got a question, though, and I need to know what that lad is eating. Answers on a postcard. Is that still a thing? Right, stay where you are. Ellie is ready with Olivia Dean and some Wiz the MC. Yes.
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2: Hello, my friend. It's Ellie hanging out with you. Right, listen, we've got some big tunes to get on. We're starting here with the MC on Kiss.

Tyler on Kiss tonight. Well, well, well, guess what your girl went and did last night? To be fair, I have asked my producer, Marae, to pinch me a couple of times because I do not feel like I did that. Like, was it real? Was it the AI version of me? I DJ'd and opened up at the O2. What? 20,000 people. And by the way, on my way to the O2, did I decide to Google what the capacity of the venue was? Yes, I did. Then became really even extra more nervous. But I did it. I smashed it. It was an absolutely incredible show. If you went to the Neo and Akon show, I know that you are recovering today because the vibes were immaculate. And honestly, a real pinch me, massive life box ticked moment. And you know what? I'm going to play this for you. Bebe Rexha, Faithless. Just bring back memories of last night. Deep in-

0: Oh, mate, it's the anthem for a Monday, isn't it? Escapism. Oh, I wish we could. Well, it's nearly over, all right? Hang on in there. BAFTA Television Awards, though, last night. My timeline has been full of glamour today. Adolescence has won so many awards. To be fair, it's quite valid, isn't it? It's pretty sick. Celebrity Traitors was one of the biggest entertainment winners of the night as well. EastEnders won Best Soap. Come on. Oh, EastEnders. You know, the thing I love about EastEnders is that you might not watch it for 10 years. You watch one episode and it's like you know everything that's going on. It's talent, really, to make us feel like it's so familiar. Also, Bob Mortimer won Best Entertainment Performance for Last One Laughing UK, which I watched the other day with my family. And honestly, we nearly wet ourselves. It was so funny. Sonny Federa is up next on Kiss.
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still at the O2. Meanwhile, berate my producer. Okay, one sec. The Kiss Hype List. Kiss. She's having a whale of a time tonight. It's Monday night. Listen, if you don't laugh, you'll cry, right? I've got a brand new tune for you on the Hype List. Now, this is from Becky Hill, okay? Summer has officially started when you see that Becky Hill has landed a tune. It's very romantic, very sassy, very sexy. So it'll get you dreaming about what your summer antics are that you're going to get up to.

0: fate of Ophelia, and it could be fate for you this week. Oh, that would be nice. Fate to have £325,000 in your bank account this Wednesday. Bring it on. You've got to get your place in the draw, though, okay? You have to send a text right now and secure that text inside the draw, and hopefully you're the one that gets that phone call this Wednesday. Yes, I said this Wednesday. You don't even have to wait. It's around the corner. Make me a winner. 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Call the charge at the standard rate. You've got to be over 18. And please do not forget, lines close this Wednesday. If you get that phone call and you answer it, like I said, every single penny of that money is yours. £325,000 straight into your bank account after the call. So send the text. That's the only thing missing now. Text word win to 64100. I've got Tame Impala and Jenny on the way. Jenny, get in the car. Make me a winner. Mega May.
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13: The Toblerone. 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

Lani, and you obviously might know this, but if you ever wanted to manifest, rub yourself up against that track. He manifested a whole Kalani on that tune. Right, it's time for Olivia Rodrigo. Not long now until we get the album You Seem Pretty Sad for a Girl So In Love. June the 12th. Roll on, honey. This is from the brand new album. It's Drop Dead right here on Kiss.

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1: Have you found the thing that de-stresses you on a Monday night? Because I think me and my producer Marae just cracked it. Dancing. Honestly, we have just danced up this entire studio and I feel great. You feel great, right? Oh, mate, what a nice little pressure lifted off our shoulders. Why don't you try it? I'm going to line you up a tune up next so you can give it a go to. Haven plays on Kiss. 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
1: 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Hello, my friend. It's Ellie hanging out with you. Do you fancy some Dave and Thames? Good, because it's up next on Kiss.
15: Play.
16: Let's get the party started. See you at the bar, you was hardly talking. That's when I knew that your heart was scarring. Friends to lovers need a part to star in. Like, wait, babe, let me...

Katie Abrams for the Daydreamers on a Monday night. That's us, by the way. Hi, it's Ellie. Thanks for hanging out with me on Kiss. Now, I've got a list, apparently, of Gen Z version of a glow-up, okay? It's called looks maxing. A bit concerned, though. The list is brush your teeth 2 times daily. Is that not what we do, no? Shower daily, deodorant daily, laundry once a week, change bedsheets bi-weekly. Bi-weekly? No. Is that not just standard personal hygiene, though? Like, what's going on with this?

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1: Yeah, I would love a self-care weekend. For the rest of us that need a boost of energy, I've got Milky and More Grab on the way up next on Kiss.

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6: When you're done with slow checkouts, get straight to the good bit. 12. 0 to chocolatey in milliseconds.

It's time for your second hypebeast tune of the evening. Sabrina Carpenter is on the menu. And mate, this track is from her 2025 album, Man's Best Friend. And for her to still be riding off those tunes, it's a big, big deal. House Tour, the soundtrack to all of the really random house tours you've seen on the timeline, which I'm not going to lie, have been my absolute favourite. Here she is. It's House Tour.

0: Bella Kay on Kiss. And do you know what? I feel like after she recorded this and they perfected the sound of it, she stood there and said, I love it. I love it. I love it. And then she named the track that. It's great. Kiss. So mega that you don't even have to wait long to win £325,000. And if this week has already started and you're like, oh, I cannot be bothered with the rest of it after today, get yourself in the draw, because who knows, by Wednesday you could be living a very, very different life. 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This Wednesday, it is going off. 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

If you ran the London Marathon this year, do you still have moments where you have to pinch yourself and be like, oh my gosh, did I actually run that? Because you've inspired the rest of us, so much so that a record 1.3 million ballot entries have gone in for next year's London Marathon, which means they're probably going to have to split it over 2 days. That is 2 days of marathon fun. I cannot wait. I'm going to go get my entry in whilst I play this for you on Kiss This Flow.

0: Guess who I'm standing in front of last night at Akon and Neo's concert, DJing for them? You're not going to believe this. Neo's three girlfriends. I kid you not. And it's come out recently. He's in a polyamorous relationship, of course. We know this. Three women living their best lives. He has said, though, that it's actually affecting his professional life. It suffered because of it. I'm not going to lie. One partner and two dogs, I can barely keep up. Neo deserves an award. Get this man an Emmy, an Oscar, a BAFTA, whatever it is, a Grammy, just for being able to make polyamory work, because there are not enough hours in the day. But Neo, you've shown us it's possible, mate. Justin's up next, right here on Kiss.
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3: Yeah. 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
5: 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Got some huge KISS tunes to drop, including Tiny Temper and this.

0: A bit Monday today. 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K-pop Demon Hunters, B.O.B. and Joe's End of Beginning, all playing for you next. Kiss.
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Calm Down, playing for you on Kiss. Megan May is on with two draws this week, which means more chances to win life-changing cash. Owen got 300k on Friday and was made up. 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Over 18s only. Lines close at 5 p.m. on Wednesday, and someone will win 325,000.

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0: Weekend and Timeless playing on Kiss. We have been eagerly awaiting his summer releases, and the first one dropped last week from Calvin Harris as he teams up with Jazzy. Gonna play that for you soon after Taylor Swift next on Kiss.
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0: Something with Eric Turner, Written in the Stars plays. Tame Impala's on the way with Jenny and Adam Port's big one from the summer of 2024. 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
3: 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And would you look at that? There's quite a queue building up behind you.
4: When you're done with slow checkouts, get straight to the good bit. 12. Zero to chocolatey in milliseconds.
0: Hey, it's Tyler. It can be hard to be healthy.
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0: and Bella Kay, Has to Be Kissed, where you'll find Ray asking Where Is My Husband, Bad Bunny's DTMF, and Mabel's classic. Stay there.
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0: David Guetta, Becky Hill and Ella Henderson. 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